Country Nights Live. It's Bev, and we have Kane Brown hanging with us tonight. Up next, we're going to talk to him a little about new musical styles. Here's Flatland Calvary and Never Coming Back.

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1: Woman, the music video is a little different from what I'm used to seeing from you, but you've done so many different things. You blend genres and stuff like that. Is there any other genre that you haven't mixed into your music yet that you're kind of wanting to do?
2: Not really. I feel like there's another sound. I have this song called Something I Don't Know that I've teased a little bit just recently, that a lot of people's like, yo, this is what we need from you. It's a completely different sound. I haven't released anything like that.
1: What kind of vibe is it?
2: Kind of more just like a little bit more hip hoppy, but not hip hop, if that makes any sense. Yeah. I don't really know how to explain. I would just say a different version of Kane Brown.
1: You know what we're going to do? We're going to wait and find out, because I hope you put it out there to all of us.
2: Yeah, I have a plan to write try and do like a little EP of that type of sound, just see what it does.
1: Oh, that'd be cool.
2: Yeah, just to have fun.
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A dam was elevated for a second time. In the early 1900s, a large slide was constructed, first out of wood, then it was later replaced by a steel slide. It gained a lot of popularity each winter before Cornell removed that slide in 1949. Phoebe Lake also served as the site for ice castle building competitions and was Cornell's primary ice rink prior to the construction of Lina Rink in the 1950s. Phoebe Lake of today still remains a local favorite for fun in the sun. I'm Joe Salzone, and that's been a moment of 607 History from News Talk WHCU.

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0: Lefty. 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
1: I'm 23. I'm from outside Chicago, like an hour away. I went to college in Louisiana. I graduated. I was always posting on TikTok. Like, that was always my thing since, like, I think 2020, I was, like, posting covers. But I live in L.A. now. I moved there 2 years ago, and I live with my two besties. And I've said this, like, people have asked me this, and Nashville is, like, my happy place. Like, on this planet Earth, it's my favorite place to be. Mm-hmm. But I don't want to ruin it by living there because I think that, like, you know, there's magic in not being there all the time.
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1: The guy who keeps rewriting what country can sound like. 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
1: Okay, you've performed in front of some massive crowds all over the world. Any venue out there that still makes you nervous, or that would make you nervous to get up on stage and do at this point?
3: Makes me nervous? Yeah, that you've... No, I would say the thing that makes me nervous would be like festivals and who's on the festival with me.
1: Really?
3: Yeah. Like, I don't know, just there's different fan bases.
1: Yeah.
3: So, like, not all fan bases are cohesive.
1: So you look at the roster and you kind of go, okay, this is going to be a tougher crowd, or
3: yeah,
1: this is going to be an easy one. These guys already come to their concert in mind, so they're coming for both of us, kind of thing.
3: Yeah.
1: Yeah. Do you ever worry about, like, who you're coming after in that regard?
3: No. And not to sound weird, I haven't really came after anybody, like, in the last few years. I would personally love the direct support slot. That's my go-to butter. I mean, I don't want to. I want to be a headliner. But, yeah, my favorite slot, I mean, if I could live a nice career at a direct support slot, I would.
1: Nice. Yeah. Nice. You wouldn't hear a lot of people say that. I like that you just said that.
3: Yeah.
1: Pressure's off. The money's there. The crowd's there. Like,
3: 45 minutes to an hour.
1: Yep.
3: Just bang, bang, bang, bang. No dead space. Get off the stage, and then you get to watch a free concert after.
1: Nice. Yeah, exactly. Yeah.
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1: You can schmooze with the moose.
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1: It's a veritable who's who's. 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
0: New woohoos for you twos.
1: Chickens? 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
1: Look at the concerts.
0: It's a veritable who's who's. 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
3: Tonight, partly cloudy and mild, low 60. Thursday, a mix of sun and clouds with afternoon thunderstorms possible. The 5-degree guarantee, 83. And for Thursday night, partly cloudy, chance for a lingering shower or thunderstorm, low 58. For your complete first warning forecast, tune to WENY News. I'm Chief Meteorologist Joe Veros.
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Kane Brown's hanging with us on Country Nights Live tonight. And you know, he has got a hobby that a lot of people don't know about, something he's really interested in. Find out in two songs. Here's the Zach Brown Band with Chicken Fry. You know what?

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0: So what's something that people would be surprised that you're just an absolute nerd about?
2: It wouldn't be a surprise. I talk about a lot. Probably video games.
0: Yeah, we've talked about video games a lot.
2: I've gotten to Pokemon recently, which I was in it back in the day, but I've been pulling a lot of cards recently. And then cars. I don't feel like a lot of people know that I'm into cars.
0: What kind of cars?
2: I just love cars in general. Cars, trucks. I'm building a Mazda RX-7 right now.
0: You're building it?
2: Mm-hmm. I mean, I'm not personally building it. Okay. I'm having a shop build it. Okay. And I'm telling them what I want them to do to it.
0: How are you tricking it out?
2: There was an LS motor in it.
0: Okay.
2: When I bought it. But I'm going back to a four-rotor, which is unheard of these days. You know what a four-rotor is?
0: Yep, I do. It's going to be interesting.
2: Yeah, so it'll be fun. Going back to the full Japan-style car.
0: All right. I can't wait to see how that comes out.
2: Yeah, it's going
0: to
2: be sick.
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Martha and her husband, Frank, who suffers from Alzheimer's disease, are experiencing a very different kind of retirement than they had always envisioned. Frank's illness has severely limited his activities, and Martha's bearing more responsibility of their life together. She is more dependent for assistance on their adult children who have their own growing families. She feels her energy and physical ability to handle the care of her husband diminish each week. 1 in 3 Americans provide unpaid informal care each year. Studies show that caregivers often neglect their self-care with dire consequences for their finances, health, and well-being. 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For more information about this exciting opportunity, please call the Office for the Aging at 274-5482.

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I'm looking forward to November 6th because we've got a new album, Hudson Westbrook's sophomore album called Made You Look, coming out. You know it's going to be just as good as that first one, too. Here's Painted You Pretty. 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

0: Kane Brown joins me tonight, and we've got a lot to get into.
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2: What's the funniest thing that has happened to you on stage that you really haven't told anybody about? One of those just incidents where you're like, we're going to keep going with the show?
3: It'll probably be, I forgot what tour it was because everything's a blur, but there was this light that would come down. I would descend on this light, and then I could also use it as a platform. And it was probably 6 to 8 feet off the ground, and there was a rope that ran on the back of it. And during Lose It, flames would be going off, and then I would do this thing where I would spin on one foot while I was, and I'm not harnessed in, and they were like, "Please stop doing that because you're gonna make us nervous every time you do it." And I was like, "I'm good, I'm fine."
2: As soon as you said that, right?
3: Well, no, it was a couple.

0: weeks after, but I just remember losing my balance, and I went, there was a small rope, but it wasn't tight, and I tried to grab the rope, and it went down, so I had to jump, and then as I jumped off the platform, the lights were like, they'd come on, and they'd go off, and they come on, and they go off, and then I was like, I can see, and I can't, I can see, I can't, and then right before I hit the ground, it just went black, and so I remember I just caught myself, and I rolled, and it was during the middle of the song. And then I finished the song with just saying, I lose it.
1: What was the feeling like? Did you like panic in your chest a little bit as it all went black?
0: Yeah, I thought
1: you're like, oh, here we go.
0: I was ready to break a leg or something.
1: Oh,
0: and
1: man.
0: Then, but I was good. The adrenaline was fine. And then like 3 days later, I couldn't, it was like my lat was bruised. I couldn't lift my lift my arm. But that video actually didn't go, it didn't really do much.
1: Didn't go viral?
0: Yeah, I was waiting on it.
1: You got lucky. Yeah, exactly.
0: Yeah.
1: You know, when you do something like that, you're just counting down the moments until it's all over TikTok,
0: yeah,
1: or something, right?
0: Refresh, refresh.
1: Yeah.
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Independent living means being able to make your own choices about where you live, who you live with, where you work, and how you spend your time. 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Since 1998, Access to Independence of Cortland County has been advocating for and helping to improve the lives of people living with disabilities. 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

0: Tonight, partly cloudy, low 60. Thursday, partly sunny and warm with a few thunderstorms possible. The 5-degree guarantee, 83. Thursday night, partly cloudy, a thunderstorm still possible, low 58. And for Friday, chance for a passing shower, high 78. For your complete First 20 forecast, tune to WENY News. I'm Chief Meteorologist Joe Barris.
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0: How's your ear doing? Speaking of videos, I've learned how to play golf right now.
2: Oh, nice.
0: And I saw that and was like, maybe I should ask him for golf advice and when to get out of the way.
2: Just don't get in front of nobody. Yeah, I drove my ball farther than theirs, and I went up to mine. And he was probably 40 yards away from me, and he just sliced it, and it just hit me directly in the side of the head. But it just split my ear in two.
0: Yeah.
2: So I got 26 or 27 stitches, and there's a little cartilage in there.
0: Mm-hmm.
2: But other than that, I'm good. I'm still here. There's no crazy damage. It was just split ear.
0: Yeah, I can see a little bit of a scar, but it looks like it's healed really quickly.
2: Yeah, I mean, they said I needed to go back and check in with them, but I'm like, I don't care. You know, whatever. It's closed. It don't hurt.
0: As long as you know you've got your hearing, that's really what matters, right?
2: Yeah.
0: I mean, you're a guy. You can have all the scars you want.
2: Yeah, I'm good.
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It is Bev. Thank you so much for hanging with us tonight. Don't forget, you can also scroll through all your favorite country artists on socials with Bev Rainey is what you look up. Facebook, Instagram, TikTok. Here's Chase Matthew and holding it down.

always love having Kane Brown on the show, and he is here with us tonight. Going to be chatting with him some more coming up in two songs. Don't miss out. It's Cody Johnson in the Fall.

0: He's a storyteller, a risk taker, and a fan favorite. Kane Brown is here.
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0: Okay, so if you could go back and relive like one big moment like in your whole career so far, whether it's on stage or when you nailed a song in the studio or just talking to a fan, if there's one moment that you just would really like want to go back and relive and just absorb the moment, what would it be?
2: I'd say my whole career.
0: Yeah?
2: Yeah.
0: You'd just start over and live it all again?
2: Yeah, I'd just redo it again and actually just live and love in the moment.
0: What's the next thing you're doing that genuinely excites you that's coming up, whether it's music or not? What are you looking forward to?
2: Probably just put my album out and actually touring and playing the songs off the album and enjoying that. I feel like a lot of times before I would play some of the songs off the album, but I would look out there and, you know, the fans don't know the music necessarily, so you can tell some of the energy's died other than playing a number one song.
0: Mm-hmm.
2: So instead of doing that, just actually enjoying playing it and just living in the moment.
0: That's when you know an artist has come into their own, when they get on stage and they're being an artist instead of just trying to put the number ones out
2: there.
0: So that, yeah, I love it. And you find out what the audience likes.
2: Yeah.
0: So it's a good way to read the room, right?
2: Mm-hmm.
0: Kane Brown, I always love having you on the show. Come anytime. Thank you so much.
2: Thank you.
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1: 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Many people know Cayuga Lake as the Lady of the Lakes. It's one of the few lakes in the world that flows both north and south. The travel along Route 54A is considered one of the most scenic in the United States. 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

0: Tonight, partly cloudy and mild, low 60. Thursday, a mix of sun and clouds with afternoon thunderstorms possible. The 5-degree guarantee, 83. And for Thursday night, partly cloudy, chance for a lingering shower or thunderstorm, low 58. For your complete First 20 forecast, tune to WENY News. I'm Chief Meteorologist Joe Barros.
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Luke Bryan has some fantastic new music heading our way, and he's going to be on the show with us real soon. Can't wait. I've heard a whole bunch of the songs, and oh my goodness. Just saying. Here's Country and She Knows It on Country Nights Live.

Don't forget, With Bev Rainey is how you find us on Instagram, Facebook, TikTok, wherever you like to get social or just doom scroll until you fall asleep with your phone in your hand. Yeah, I'm guilty of that too. Don't you worry about that. With Bev Rainey. Check us out. Here's Shane Prophet in Long Live Country. Help us.

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1: All right, this is going to sound super weird. 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

0: That year, it was clear Cortland County remained on a shortlist nominee to acquire the radioactive dump. The case eventually made its way to the U.S. Supreme Court, and Cortland County legislators declared the county a nuclear-free zone in 1993. The fight was eventually won by the protesters 2 years later, thanks to the Cortland County Historical Society for contributing to this report. I'm Joe Salzone, and that's been a moment of 607 History from News Talk WHCU.
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2: Tonight, partly cloudy, low 60. Thursday, partly sunny and warm with a few thunderstorms possible. The 5-degree guarantee, 83. Thursday night, partly cloudy, a thunderstorm still possible, low 58. And for Friday, chance for a passing shower, high 78. For your complete first 20 forecast, tune the WENY News. I'm Chief Meteorologist Joe Barris.
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3: Hey, it's Thursday, everybody. Welcome to show number 1693. It's After Midnight. I'm your host, Granger Smith, and I love this kind of day because you could just see the weekend right around the corner. I've got so much good country music to play for you to celebrate that. I've also got some good news. I'll read for you. Hang tight for that. And I've also got some Nashville news back half of the hour with Ann Hudson. Stories about your favorite stars out there in Nashville, what they're up to. All this here coming up right now. It's hour number one of After Midnight. Let's go.
4: Oh, I

0: Here's a good news story. A group of Wisconsin teenagers rushed into a burning home and helped an elderly couple and their family escape before firefighters arrived. So here's the deal. These friends spotted flames across the street in Lodi on the 4th of July, and they forced their way into inside and searched through the smoke. And they called out to the residents and helped five or six people reach safety, including a couple that they found in a bedroom.
1: Oh, wow. Probably asleep, I'm sure.
0: It's got to be terrifying. Everyone was safely outside whenever the firefighters arrived, and the family had been celebrating the grandfather's 91st birthday before the fire began.
1: Well, I'm glad everybody's safe now.
0: Yeah, me too.
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I got a topic I want to discuss next hour with y'all. I want to hear from you on this. What's your favorite thing about fall? 866-607-8383. We'll talk next hour.

0: Hey, Granger, you're doing a heck of a job. This is old Bob from Cleveland area in Ohio. We get you loud and clear, my friend. Keep up the good work. Be safe out there. Bye.
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0: It's time for some country thoughts with Earl Dibbles Jr.
1: If I wave at you on a dirt road, it's called manners. 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

0: Ann Hudson is about to jump on and share some Nashville news with us. Ann, what do you have lined up?
1: Oh, this is cool, Granger. Did you see Jason Aldean just reached a massive career milestone? Not once, but actually twice. I got that story coming up in your Nashville news next.

0: news from Nashville's Music Row. It's Ann Hudson.
1: So Jason Aldean has earned the first two diamond singles of his career with Dirt Road Anthem and You Make It Easy. They have both moved the equivalent of 10 million units. Aldean thanked the fans for making the songs part of their lives and said it's special to still experience a career first after all these years. That brings the total number of diamond certified country songs to 26. His next closest is My Kind of Party, which is currently halfway there at 5x platinum. Oh boy, Kacey Musgraves video is continuing to go viral after she kicked off her Middle of Nowhere tour last week and performed Rhinestoned while floating on a pair of disco balls squished together. She kind of made a joke saying, this is what it looks like when no one tells me no. If you want to see them, up at aftermidnight.com.
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0: Ready to turn the page on a great bargain? 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

0: Skies partly cloudy overnight tonight with lows a bit warmer in the low to mid 60s. For later today, expect showers, possibly some thunderstorms as well. Highs will be in the mid 80s. And for your Friday, mostly sunny, just a slight chance of some more showers. Highs in the upper 70s.
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0: Granger's not finished when this show is over. If you want more, he'll be on Mornings with Granger over on Yee Yee Radio. 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
1: I knew I'd see her around. I'd be at some party. She'd show up and I'd be walking out. 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I'd act

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5: Hey, you're at the right place. Hour number two of After Midnight starts right now. Welcome to Thursday, everybody. Granger Smith here, your host. What's your favorite thing about fall? That's what we've been running down that rabbit hole the last few days. I want to hear from you. 866-607-8383. I've also got Earl Bibbles Jr. He's got a dumb criminal story to tell us. And I

0: 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This is After Midnight with Granger Smith.
1: Okay, we're asking this question. What's your favorite thing about fall? What do you love about fall? 866-607-8383.
2: My one favorite thing about fall, kids go back to school. So every parent has at least 8 hours of freedom when they're not working.
1: Yeah, you know, I feel that break too. My wife, more than I. But people say how busy the fall is, and it is, it's to some extent, but when the kids go back to school, you're freed up from that. So I am grateful for kids going back to school. That's true. 866-607-8383.
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1: 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What's up? This is Granger Smith here. The future of cornhole is here. 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
3: 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I don't feel like it matters to me.
4: 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Because it's, you know, I think for some people would argue that it does matter. You mattered. You said, you on stage singing and even proclaiming the word from the stage mattered to them. And so how can you say it doesn't matter when it mattered to me?
3: Yes, and that's what I want to talk about, because everybody's different and everyone's walk with the Lord is different. 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

0: Ranger. Good morning. It's Brandon from Michigan, holding down I-94 on the way to Chicago. Listening to you every morning. Great show, man. Take it easy. Bye.
1: Keep on holding it down out there, brother. Thank you for listening.

took moving on. Imagine getting busted for driving drunk again, and this time going the wrong way down a one-way street with no license, no required breathalyzer, and a BAC over three times the legal limit. One guy in Nebraska managed to check all of those boxes. Earl Dibbles Jr. is coming in to share this dumb criminal story with us next. No need.

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1: Here's a fella in Nebraska who broke just about every rule in the book. He was driving the wrong way on a one-way street, drunk as a skunk again. Turns out he wasn't even supposed to be driving because his license got yanked for a DUI before. Oh, and that fancy breathalyzer he was supposed to have in his truck

0: Nowhere to be found. Blew over 3 times the legal limit and started acting a fool when the cops showed up. $25,000 bond later, he's still dumb.
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7: Skies partly cloudy overnight tonight with lows a bit warmer in the low to mid 60s. For later today, expect showers, possibly some thunderstorms as well. Highs will be in the mid 80s. And for your Friday, mostly sunny, just a slight chance of some more showers. Highs in the upper 70s.
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5: Hey, thanks for starting your Thursday here with me on After Midnight, y'all. I'm Granger Smith, your host. Hey, I've got some things that went down on this day in history I want to talk about this hour. Plus, some Nashville news with Ann Hudson. She's keeping you in touch with your favorite stars out there in Nashville. Some things went down, and she's going to tell you about it. Hang tight for all of this here early on a Thursday. We are After Midnight.

As a kid, did you like flipping through and seeing all the photos in the Guinness World Book of Records? Well, something special about that book happened on this day, and I'll share what that was in history, plus some other things coming up in two songs.

0: loves talking about history, and he's even got the diploma to prove it. It's time for This Day in History on After Midnight with Granger Smith.
1: On this day, August the 27th, 1883, the Krakatoa volcano exploded, becoming the deadliest volcanic eruption in history, killing more than 40,000 people. 1955, the Guinness Book of World Records debuted. 1964, Disney's Mary Poppins, starring Julie Andrews and Dick Van Dyke, premiered in L.A. 1990, Garth Brooks released the album No Fences. 2007, NFL quarterback Michael Vick pled guilty in a dogfighting case. Some famous birthdays include actor Paul Rubens, actor Aaron Paul, President Lyndon B. Johnson, actor Patrick J. Adams, designer Tom Ford, and gospel singer Yolanda Adams. Those are just a few things that went down on this day in history.
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You know, I brought this up last hour, and I'm still looking for your thoughts on this. What's your opinion? Your favorite thing about fall? What's the first thing that pops in your mind? 866-607-8383.

0: Granger, it's Carol calling from Sydney, Australia. You get me through my work day of an afternoon, so thank you very much. Bye.
1: From all the way back here in Texas, thank you so much for listening.

We're more than just a country radio show. We're a late night family. And Granger Smith is the voice that keeps the night going strong. Thanks for riding with us here on After Midnight with Granger Smith.

0: Ann Hudson is coming up next with all the latest from Nashville. 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
1: Well, Granger, looks like we're going to see Riley Greene in some more acting roles. I've got that story coming up in your Nashville news next.

0: Here's what's new in Nashville. Here's Ann Hudson.
1: So Riley Green says his role in Marshals may be just the beginning of his acting career. He told Talk Shop Live that he enjoyed the challenge of getting into character and learning something completely different from music. He also said shows in Yellowstone Universe are a natural fit for country artists and have helped introduce fans to a lot of new music. Now he's actively looking at other acting opportunities and says he could see himself doing a lot more of it. You'll get to see a lot more of Riley Green also if you go on Top Shelf Country Cruise with us. It's going to be happening in March. Granger and I will be there. And well, we want to meet you, see you, and hang out with you in real life. 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Oh boy, Kacey Musgraves' video is continuing to go viral after she kicked off her Middle of Nowhere tour last week and performed Rhinestoned while floating on a pair of disco balls squished together. She kind of made a joke saying, "This is what it looks like when no one tells me no." If you want to see them, up at aftermidnight.com.
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1: Skies partly cloudy overnight tonight with lows a bit warmer in the low to mid 60s. For later today, expect showers, possibly some thunderstorms as well. Highs will be in the mid 80s. And for your Friday, mostly sunny, just a slight chance of some more showers. Highs in the upper 70s.
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5: Third Shifters, man, you've nearly made it through the whole week, and I'm glad to be right alongside here with you, Granger Smith, your host of After Midnight. Thank you for being here. I've got this question. What do you think kids need these days? That could go anywhere you want. Call me, 866-607-8383. I've also got old Earl Dibbles Jr., the country boy with a dumb criminal story to tell us. All this here in hour number four. It's After Midnight. Let's go.

0: Thanks so much for staying up with us. 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
1: Okay, question is, topic of the hour, what do you think, in your opinion, what do you think kids need these days? You can answer that however you want. Maybe it's something they need more of or something less of. But regardless, what do you think kids need? 866-607-8383.
2: I really think the little boys ought to have them a BB gun and respect it. And if they got to have a little class, they should have the class. And I think the little girls ought to have a fishing pole with a bunch of lures and learn how to fish and just go fish, have the time to go fish and have fun. That's what they need. They need time to get out the house and go have fun and go fish. There's fish all around my house, fish, crabs, shrimp, everywhere. Just have fun. That's what I did all my whole life, and I love it. Hey, la, ba. Thank y'all. Y'all be cool.
1: Something tells me I'm talking to Louisiana here, but hey, I agree 100%. Let me be sensitive with what I'm about to say. I hope I'm not offending anybody when I say this, but I have yet to meet somebody with an eye patch, and I say, what happened to your eye? And they say, when I was a kid, I shot my eye out with a BB gun. And yet, for some reason, that's the reason that so many people say you shouldn't use a BB gun. You're going to shoot your eye out. You remember that old movie?

0: 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In fact, kids need to get out there and mess around with a BB gun and get them a box of lures and some fishing line and a rod and reel and throw it in the water and see what happens. Could not agree more. 866-607-8383.
1: 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Just call and leave a message at 866-607-8383. Come be a part of After Midnight with Granger Smith.
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6: I think the underlying theme is Proverbs 3:4-6. Trust in the Lord with all your heart. Lean not on your own understanding. I was trusting in myself. I was making good money. I was idolizing the lifestyle. I was putting everything on my shoulders, saying, I'm doing all of this. I'm creating all this. I'm thinking about all this. I'm doing all this. And then Granger decided to leave touring. Parker decided to leave to go to Washington, D.C. It's like a lot of different moving parts here, but sure. Parker left Yee, so I had to run Yee myself. Granger was leaving music. And so, you know, I had to deal with that. And I was like, all right, cool. I'm just going to get up earlier. I'm going to work out harder. I'm going to do 3 workouts. I'm going to, you know, time block all this. And then I just broke down and I was like, Lord, the Lord broke me down. I broke down. Lord, save me. I can't do this. I thought I could. I need you.
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continuing this conversation, what do you think kids need these days? This has been some eye-opening stuff. 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

0: Hi, Granger. This is Bonnie Strong. I'm running Interstate 84. I'm a truck driver. I haul triple trailers every night, and I enjoy your show. Thank you.
1: Bonnie, you keep that greasy side down, shiny side up. Thank you so much for listening.

One New York police officer tried to turn a traffic stop into a personal payday, asking a driver for a $1,700 loan during the stop. Spoiler alert, it didn't go well. Earl Dibbles Jr. is going to share this dumb criminal story with us next.

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1: All right, this one takes the cake. Some New York cop named Armando Silvestri, only 29 years old, pulls a driver over in Queens, and then he leans in and says, "Hey, how about you loan me $1,700? Like a dang pawn shop on wheels." Says he'll pay it back with interest. Spoiler alert, he didn't. Didn't record the stop, didn't turn on his body cam, just ghosted the poor fella after getting that old cash. Internal Affairs heard about it, and old Armando got himself arrested. He's now suspended, unpaid, and probably looking for a real loan. Dumb.
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1: Q Country weather.
2: Sky's partly cloudy overnight tonight with lows a bit warmer in the low to mid 60s. For later today, expect showers, possibly some thunderstorms as well. Highs will be in the mid 80s. And for your Friday, mostly sunny, just a slight chance of some more showers. Highs in the upper 70s.
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83, 83. I'm a redneck, 'cause I drink beer and I dip skull. Guess I'm a rambler.

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5: Thursday morning, early risers. What's up? Welcome to After Midnight with me, Granger Smith, your host. I've got some good news I want to read for y'all coming up. Hopefully put a smile on your face. Plus some Nashville news with Ann Hudson. She's coming in with stories about your favorite stars out there in Nashville. All of this coming up, so please don't touch that dial. You don't want to miss it.

0: Here's a good news story. A group of Wisconsin teenagers rushed into a burning home and helped an elderly couple and their family escape before firefighters arrived. So here's the deal. These friends spotted flames across the street in Lodi on the 4th of July, and they forced their way into inside and searched through the smoke. And they called out to the residents and helped five or six people reach safety, including a couple that they found in a bedroom.
1: Oh, wow. Probably asleep, I'm sure.
0: It's got to be terrifying. Everyone was safely outside whenever the firefighters arrived, and the family had been celebrating the grandfather's 91st birthday before the fire began.
1: Well, I'm glad everybody's safe now.
0: Yeah, me too.
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2: 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After Midnight.
0: What's up? What's up? This is Granger Smith here. 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

0: Hey, Granger Smith. This is Dennis Dubay from Lawrenceville, Georgia, in Atlanta, Georgia. I love your show, and I wanted to say hello and good morning. I'm up all night after midnight with Granger Smith on Gator 107.9.
1: Thank you, Dennis. I appreciate you, buddy.

Hey, if you're on Facebook, come hang out with us. 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That's where we share all the latest country news, interviews, and stuff you won't hear here on air.

0: And Hudson is about to jump on and share some Nashville news with us. And what do you have lined up?
1: Oh, this is cool, Granger. Did you see Jason Aldean just reached a massive career milestone? Not once, but actually twice. I got that story coming up in your Nashville news next. I got a

0: news from Nashville's Music Row. It's Ann Hudson.
1: So Jason Aldean has earned the first two diamond singles of his career with Dirt Road Anthem and You Make It Easy. They have both moved the equivalent of 10 million units. Aldean thanked the fans for making the songs part of their lives and said it's special to still experience a career first after all these years. That brings the total number of diamond certified country songs to 26. His next closest is My Kind of Party, which is currently halfway there at 5x platinum. Oh boy, Kacey Musgraves video is continuing to go viral after she kicked off her Middle of Nowhere tour last week and performed Rhinestoned while floating on a pair of disco balls squished together. She kind of made a joke saying, this is what it looks like when no one tells me no. If you want to see them, up at aftermidnight.com.
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2: Skies partly cloudy overnight tonight with lows a bit warmer in the low to mid 60s. For later today, expect showers, possibly some thunderstorms as well. Highs will be in the mid 80s. And for your Friday, mostly sunny, just a slight chance of some more showers. Highs in the upper 70s.
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5: 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The Lord puts that hook in their mouth. 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
6: One final hour of Thursday's After Midnight starts right now. Welcome, y'all. I'm Granger Smith, your host, getting this weekend kicked off early, kind of. It's a Thursday, and I've got some things that went down on this day in history I want to talk about, plus some Nashville news with Ann Hudson. She is keeping you in the know with all your favorite stars out there in Nashville. All of this here on this final hour. Don't touch that dial. Wouldn't trade.

As a kid, did you like flipping through and seeing all the photos in the Guinness World Book of Records? Well, something special about that book happened on this day, and I'll share what that was in history, plus some other things coming up in two songs.

0: loves talking about history, and he's even got the diploma to prove it. It's time for This Day in History on After Midnight with Granger Smith.
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0: volcano exploded, becoming the deadliest volcanic eruption in history, killing more than 40,000 people. 1955, the Guinness Book of World Records debuted. 1964, Disney's Mary Poppins, starring Julie Andrews and Dick Van Dyke, premiered in L.A. 1990, Garth Brooks released the album No Fences. 2007, NFL quarterback Michael Vick pled guilty in a dogfighting case. Some famous birthdays include actor Paul Rubens, actor Aaron Paul, President Lyndon B. Johnson, actor Patrick J. Adams, designer Tom Ford, and gospel singer Yolanda Adams. Those are just a few things that went down on this day in history.
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Hit me up sometime and let me know what you're up to, where you're listening from, what you're doing on the third shift tonight. 866-607-8383. Thank you for being here on After Midnight, early Thursday.

0: How you doing, Granger? This is Brian. I'm on my way home from work. My company builds power substations, and we're on 12-hour shifts right now. So hope you're having a good night, and I'll talk to you later.
1: Thank you, Brian. You have a good night, too, brother. Well, baby.

0: Ann Hudson is coming up next with all the latest from Nashville. Ann, what's on your radar today?
1: Well, Granger, looks like we're going to see Riley Greene in some more acting roles. I've got that story coming up in your Nashville news next.

0: Here's what's new in Nashville. Here's Ann Hudson.
1: So Riley Green says his role in Marshals may be just the beginning of his acting career. He told Talk Shop Live that he enjoyed the challenge of getting into character and learning something completely different from music. He also said shows in Yellowstone Universe are a natural fit for country artists and have helped introduce fans to a lot of new music. Now he's actively looking at other acting opportunities and says he could see himself doing a lot more of it. You'll get to see a lot more of Riley Green also if you go on Top Shelf Country Cruise with us. It's going to be happening in March. Granger and I will be there. And well, we want to meet you, see you, and hang out with you in real life. 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Oh boy, Kacey Musgraves' video is continuing to go viral after she kicked off her Middle of Nowhere tour last week and performed Rhinestoned while floating on a pair of disco balls squished together. She kind of made a joke saying, this is what it looks like when no one tells me no. If you want to see them, up at aftermidnight.com.
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0: weather.
1: Sky's partly cloudy overnight tonight with lows a bit warmer in the low to mid 60s. For later today, expect showers, possibly some thunderstorms as well. Highs will be in the mid 80s. And for your Friday, mostly sunny, just a slight chance of some more showers. Highs in the upper 70s.
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And this is what After Midnight sounds like. Beautiful.

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2: Welcome to Thursday's show. We got a couple things coming up. One, there's a story of this bank teller a long time ago that stole a bunch of money from a bank and then changed his identity. And then as he was dying, like, told the story to his daughter. And he said, don't tell anyone, except now she's telling everyone. But I want to get into that because those stories are so interesting. So we'll do that coming up. The next segment, you know, we spent yesterday talking about Dolly Parton, the whole show. And we had a couple parts of our show that went super viral. Like, really interesting stories that I want to jump back into one more time. So we'll do that in this segment coming up here. But we're glad everybody's here. Let's get the show started now.

yesterday we spent the whole show talking about Dolly. And it felt right. And we just kind of revisited a lot of the stuff. We posted a lot of clips. And it was weird to see what went viral. But some of the cool stories, there were two specifically from our show that went super viral yesterday. One was...

0: says that she didn't know Whitney Houston recorded her song, I Will Always Love You, until she heard it on the radio. And she was driving and she had to pull over. And she told this on our show.
1: So I sent it. And I hadn't heard anything more about it until I heard it going driving from my office to my house in Brentwood. I just heard Whitney saying, if I did the acapella part, and it wasn't ringing true. I thought, well, that's weird. And it was only when she went into the course of it that I Will Always Love You that I realized what I was listening to. And it was so overwhelming, I almost wrecked. And I have to honestly say that is one of the biggest thrills and one of the most overwhelming feelings I've ever had about anything in my life.
0: So I guess Dolly was listening to like a mix station.
2: Yeah.
0: Or like a pop station. If she just listened to the radio and that comes on. But also crazy to hear your song being sung by somebody else. And you know she has it, but you haven't heard anything about it. And then you don't even hear when they finish it. You only hear when it's played on the radio.
3: Yeah, that's crazy.
0: That's crazy to me.
2: Yeah, pretty wild.
0: The other clip of ours that went super viral was this one. And we've talked about this before, but how she wrote Jolene and I Will Always Love You on the same exact day. You wrote the song.
1: Mm-hmm.
0: How long ago?
1: In 1972, I think I wrote it. So at the same time I wrote Jolene. That was a good writing day.
0: You wrote this for the same day?
1: Yeah, I believe so. It was right in that writing period of time because I remember all my paperwork. And, like, they came out pretty close, you know, at the same time. So everybody said, boy, what was you taking? That was a good writing day.
0: If you want to hear the show yesterday, the full tribute show, it is up on the podcast. 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
1: Would you let your 15-year-old go on a beach vacation with their boyfriend? 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Also, we'll get to the Bonehead. 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
3: Good morning, I'm Joe Salzone. Dolly Parton being remembered in Ithaca. In honor of the late star's commitment to childhood literacy, the Downtown Ithaca Alliance is hosting a book drive to benefit some INHS homes. If you have new or gently used children's books, you can either drop them off at the DIA's tent during the next three Thursday night concerts on the Commons or at one of Ithaca's independent bookstores until September 10th. Parton died Tuesday. She was 80. There is a new face that could be joining the Cortland County Planning Board. Cortland resident James Reeners is being considered to serve through June. The county legislature votes on that appointment tonight at 6. News anytime at 607newsnow.com. Local news matters. I'm Joe Salzone reporting.

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0: Amy, this has your name on it.
1: Okay.
0: All right. Hello, Bobby Bones. I'm a mom with a 15-year-old daughter. She was invited to go on a beach vacation for Labor Day weekend with her boyfriend and his family. They invited her to come along, and his parents will be there the entire time. Would you let your 15-year-old go? Would you put your foot down and say no? Signed, overprotective mom.
1: Oh, I think I would just want to get to know the parents, and it would be fine with me. If I knew the parents, I would be totally okay with that.
0: Oh, wow.
2: That's crazy.
1: And the parents are going to be there the whole time?
0: Yeah.
1: Yeah, 15, 16. Is she... Yeah. Well, I can't... The parents are going to be there the whole time.
2: Boyfriend, girlfriend, Amy.
1: Boyfriend, girlfriend.
2: Like, they like each other. They're going to...
1: But the parents are going to be there the whole time.
0: But are they going to be there the whole time?
1: Well, right. That's why I want to get to know the parents a little bit. And if I feel like there are certain parents where I might be like, okay, yeah, probably not. And there are other parents who will be like, absolutely.
0: Okay, so here's the thing. Let me throw this. If you don't already know these parents and your kids have been boyfriend, girlfriend, and they're 15 or so, isn't that kind of a weird thing? Like, shouldn't, if they've been together a long time, maybe you would already know the parents.
1: Yeah, I agree. I think that they've had opportunities because they're not driving yet. So you still are picking up, dropping off. They're coming over. You're getting to know them. As I'm thinking of, like, if my daughter had a boyfriend at 15 and we were doing a beach vacation, I might be like, okay, would he want to come?
0: Wow. Good for you.
1: But I know what kind of parents we would be.
0: But also a beach vacation, too.
2: Oh, my gosh.
1: Okay, y'all are acting like it's totally...
2: Totally what?
1: Party time.
2: It's like, the beach.
1: What about games around the table, like cookouts, like walks on the beach, like
0: I hear
1: boat
0: all that.
1: Trips.
0: Oh,
1: like
0: all
1: it
0: could
1: be a fun experience.
0: Yeah. It's just spending the night, 15.
2: Yeah, I have a scenario for you. When everyone goes to sleep...
1: Yeah, you're sleeping over here
0: with her. You padlock the door?
2: Like, yeah, you have to do something.
1: We don't have to padlock the door, but

0: just, I mean, all the dad needs to do is make a few threats.
1: I feel like dads do that anyway and still stuff happens.
2: Sure.
1: Okay, but that's why I went to you. You would say?
0: I would say if I feel comfortable enough with the parents, yes. If I do not, which, yes, there are parents where I would not. So it's circumstantial. It's case by case.
1: All right. Call me a sexist if you want. If I had a 15-year-old son and the family was like, hey, you can come with us because you're his girlfriend and we're the family, I wouldn't mind letting the son go. If mm-hmm. I had a daughter, no chance. I do have a daughter, but a 15-year-old
0: daughter.
1: But if
0: the family's no awesome. Chance. No, what if it's like Caitlin's type of parents?
1: Oh,
0: they're
1: guess what?
0: Awesome.
1: No.
0: What? Y'all are crazy.
2: No, it's not. And it's not even the parents, Amy, in this situation.
1: It's not the parents.
2: It's the kids. I don't trust the kids.
1: I don't trust a single kid.
0: Okay.
1: But I went to you.
0: Y'all are robbing them of an opportunity of a cool family vacation.
2: They're 15.
1: We are robbing them of teen pregnancy.
2: Boom.
0: No. Oh, my gosh. Wow. You can set up, you can have boundaries. It doesn't mean they're going to have a chance to do it.
2: There's always a chance to do it.
1: Hey, I've seen that there's always a chance.
0: No, okay. There are things you
2: especially
0: can
2: do. Especially at the beach.
1: Yeah. Okay. Thank you for the email. Amy says, let it rip.
0: No.
1: Amy says, send them no rules.
0: See how you feel about the parents.
1: Get them their own condo.
0: That's not what I'm saying.
1: All right, close it up.
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1: This guy pretty much robbed a bank years ago. Didn't tell anybody. No, I mean, nobody knew. And on his deathbed, he told his daughter and he said, don't tell. Well, now she's telling. So let's talk about how we feel about it. The story itself is crazy. And then how, should we be mad at the daughter? That's coming up next segment. Bobby Bones Show. 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

0: Hey, it's Bobby Bones. 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Bobby Bones,
1: come on. I want to do that story about the woman whose dad died. Have you guys seen this on the internet about her dad had like taken a bunch of money from a bank?
2: Oh, yeah.
1: Okay, so I'm going to read you this story, and I want you to tell me what you think about her as a daughter, okay? I read this yesterday. Theodore Ted Conrad worked as a vault teller at the Society National Bank in Cleveland, Ohio, starting in 1969. On that day, July 11th, 1969, he finished his shift. He stuffed $215,000 in cash into a paper bag, and he left the bank. He was never seen again as Ted Conrad. Now, that money that he stole in 1969, which was over $200,000, today would be worth $1.8 million. So, you got a real-life bank robbery here. Investigators chased leads across the country for decades. They put him on America's Most Wanted. They had him on Unsolved Mysteries. So, he was gone. People then thought maybe he was dead. He then resurfaced under a new identity, Thomas Randall in Massachusetts. He sold luxury cars, he married, raised a daughter. His daughter was Ashley. Ashley didn't know anything of the life that her dad had led before he changed his name. In 2021, he was dying of cancer. And so he told Ashley, his daughter, the whole story. He said, I'm going to tell you this, and I want you to know authorities are still looking for me, but don't tell anybody. And so he said his real name. But all of this in trade that she wouldn't write about it or talk about it. She agreed. He told her everything. He died. She went and searched and found everything about him. And then she's doing a podcast about it now.
3: Oh interesting.
2: Oh, idiot.
1: So after he had this talk with her on his deathbed, he died a couple months later. She's figuring it all out. And so now she's doing a podcast, Smokescreen, My Fugitive Dad. How do you feel about her?
4: Interesting. Is she going to be responsible for any of this money?
1: No, she did nothing wrong.
4: Yeah, I think that, and she promised him, I'm not going to do anything?
1: Mm-hmm.
4: Like,
3: well, while he's alive, right? That's what that means.
4: Or did he mean like when I die?
3: Ever?
1: Mm-hmm. Dad. He said, I will give you my real name and the story on one condition. Don't look into it.
4: Did he wink?
1: It didn't say anything about a wink.
4: Don't look into it. Wink,
1: she
4: wink.
1: Broke the promise.
4: Yeah, mm-hmm. She did. I don't know their relationship. I would have to know the details of how close they were. And if...
1: But he said, don't tell.
4: I know.
1: And then he died and she told.
4: But then she probably... Yeah, she looked into it and then she was probably fascinated and she was like, wow, this is a crazy story. I don't blame her.
1: Yeah, I would have done it too.
3: Yeah.
1: I would have told. I would have done it. I'd wait till he died though. I wouldn't have turned him in alive.
3: Correct.
1: But I would wait until he died, gave it a breath, and then be like, you'd never believe this.
4: Yeah.
1: This is the story of my dad. It is crazy. He walked out. It's nobody got hurt.
4: Mm-hmm.
3: Dude, crazy he got. I mean, he never got caught.
4: Disappeared.
3: He got away with it.
1: You shouldn't steal. I'd like to say that.
4: No.
1: You shouldn't rob banks. Mm-hmm. I'd like to say that. I think it's different, though, as well. You'd have to approach it differently if you killed people and change his name. I think the crime affects how you tell the story. But we're all just kind of fascinated by this.
3: It's a bank robbery.
1: It's a bank. Without guns.
3: Yeah.
1: He didn't go in. Yeah, he just stuck it in a bag and left. Actually, I think it makes your dad kind of look like a baller.
3: For sure. You're honoring your dad.
1: You know what? Matter of fact, yes, homage. You're paying homage.

0: homage to your father.
1: I know, but if he did that, don't you think there's probably other things that he did?
0: He'd have told her.
2: On his deathbed. But my question is, aren't you taking a risk that maybe you got an inheritance of $100,000 and they say, hey, $100,000, that's how much he stole from the bank. That's our money. Sorry, sucker.
0: Probably a statute of limitations on bank robbery. We could probably Google that and see. Because if it happened in 1969 or 70 or whatever, I would bet you once you make 25 years or so, they probably... I don't know. Bank robbery is pretty serious.
2: Yeah.
0: I bet a bank robbery, though, with no guns drawn at people is different than a bank robbery with guns.
3: They're a little more lenient on you.
0: Mike, what do you see?
4: I see 5 years.
0: Statute of limitations, 5 years?
2: Oh, this that's is it? Way over.
0: You hide for 5 years, you come back out in the open.
2: So if you rob a bank and 5 years later, you're free?
0: Well, not you're free to not go to jail for it.
2: Damn. Jeez, that's pretty good brisk.
3: That's not bad. That's the crime you should do.
2: For 5 years, you just got to run for 5 years.
0: Let's do that bit.
1: No.
2: Oh, my goodness.
3: Do it, Lunchbox.
4: 6 years in California.
0: Did you see Mr. Beast try to do the run from the cops video, Mike?
4: Yeah.
0: Where they, like, got in a van and they got the head start.
4: Like 100 cops trying to get him.
3: And they got him, right?
0: Well, I don't want to spoil it.
2: I got him.
4: No spoilers.
3: I'm sure they got him.
0: But he spent a ton of money, like, in months getting ready, putting cameras up.
3: That's cool.
0: Yeah, it was really cool. But I don't know if we're supposed to be mad at the daughter or not.
3: I'm not mad at her.
0: I'm not mad at her either.
2: Oh, I'm mad at her.
0: Because
2: I mean, selling out your dad. Your dad tried to, you know, after that, he lived a different life. He was upstanding. And now you're just ruining his reputation. And everything he asked you not to do, you're doing it. It's like, man, if you can't trust your daughter, who can you trust? You sold him out.
0: I feel like that kind of helps his reputation.
3: Yeah. Would you really look at someone that robbed a bank how many years ago?
0: Robbing, I don't feel like is the right word.
1: It is, though.
3: Oh, he robbed a bank.
0: I know, but robbed a bank, though, feels like you're going with a gun. Everybody get down.
3: Okay, he burglary? Stole money from the
0: he
3: bank?
0: He stole money from a bank.
3: He's not a robber.
0: What he did was not legal, but I feel like that's different than... In our minds, of what's a bank robbery?
2: Go. Oh, when you walk in, get on the floor, it's
0: tell
2: a
0: her,
2: robbery!
0: Here's a note. No, tell her, put it in a bag.
2: No dye packs.
0: Yeah. Man, you're going hard.
3: No dye packs.
2: It's no trackers.
0: Get on the ground. I got to shoot one of you to show I'm being serious. So
1: burglary versus robbery.
2: And I get it. I think it's cool, like, what he did. Like
0: burglary, stealing, robbery involves, like threatening or hurting somebody.
1: I think
0: like,
1: it's if someone else is present.
0: Yeah.
2: Like,
0: yeah.
2: I think it's cool what he did. Like, I'm not mad that he robbed a bank without, you know, no one got hurt. He didn't threaten anybody. But when your dad asks you not to say something, it's like, okay, you know what I mean? Like,
0: he was a crook, though. So what's he going to mind if you crook out a little later?
3: And what's
0: him?
3: He care? He's dead.
0: That's true, too. So, yeah, so she got the podcast. It's called, again, Smokescreen, My Fugitive Dad. It's pretty cool.
3: How long does that podcast last? Like, once you tell the story...
0: I think you then turn it into other people who have had families with bank robbers. If it were me doing that show,
3: good idea.
0: It would turn into that. Talk to other people who've robbed banks, have known, tell stories of great bank robberies they still haven't solved.
3: That's smart, because if it was my idea, I'd be like, all right, one episode podcast.
0: And that's how about changing your identity, though?
3: Yeah.
0: Like, that's also kind of cool.
3: Yeah, and getting away with
0: just getting away with it, living a whole second life with a full family, having to keep that secret. When do you trust that you can tell your current wife?
2: When you're dying.
0: I don't know if the mom knew.
2: I don't think so.
0: Then he may have never told her.
2: Right.
0: And the daughter told her through a podcast called My Secret Life. Okay.

0: something good.
1: Remember Blockbuster Video? I know some of you do. That feeling of browsing movie shelves? Well, it could be making a comeback in an awesome way. Amy has this story next in our segment called Tell Me Something Good.
2: Hey. Get your Bobby Bones on.
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8: Good morning, I'm Joe Salzone. An Ithaca man is charged with harassing people with a gun. IPD says Joshua Abrams was menacing several people last evening at the Ithaca Walmart, including some who are underage. Abrams was pulled over, and police say they recovered a gun and possible drugs. Among charges against the 38-year-old, a single felony count of possessing a weapon. Injuries avoided after a fire at an Ithaca campsite. It happened Wednesday afternoon at a sanctioned camping area near Southwest Park Road. Police say the campsite was empty at the time. They're looking at that fire as potentially suspicious. A member of the Cortland County Sheriff's Office climbing the ranks, Sheriff Helms says, Officer Mercedes Slade has been transferred to the Criminal Investigation Division and was given the promotion of Investigator Sergeant. I'm Joe Salzone reporting.

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1: Q Country Weather.
2: Today, partly sunny with a chance for a few thunderstorms. The 5-degree guarantee, 83. Tonight, partly cloudy and early thunderstorms still possible. Low 58. Friday, partly sunny, chance for a brief shower, high 78. And on Saturday, partly sunny, high 79. For your complete First 20 forecast, tune to WENY News. I'm Chief Meteorologist
3: Joe Barris. Good morning, Ithaca. It's Bobby Bones, waking up all of Q Country.
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5: 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We're going to move the gantry. If anybody wants to get out, this is the time. Swear to God, that's what he said. And I thought, I can't get out. I'm Captain Kirk. So the thing lifted up and came back down. And I was profoundly moved by my observation of space and Earth.
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0: real Blockbuster's trademark people are involved, and they want them to request an official license because they're even selling these repurposed and repainted newspaper dispensers that are blue and yellow, and they look just like Blockbuster. And you can buy one for like $400 and put it in your area, and then people just fill it up with DVDs, VHS tapes, and they can go in, take one out, and then put it back when they're done or replace it with some other ones that they are done with. And there's even a map online so you can see where all these are.
1: I like it. I don't trust humans in general because they'll steal them and sell them online. But I like it. And also, of course, Blockbuster wants them to have to buy a license. Blockbuster's trying to make money, too. That's a weird part of the story.
2: They're still around?
1: I think
0: IP. The owners of the trademark are like, yeah, cool. Just file for the license.
1: Yeah, file for the license and pay us. I like it when those work. The book ones work. I can just imagine someone stealing all the DVDs and then selling
2: them.
0: Well, the first one of these was put up in California, and that was 7 years ago. So the main story here is that now it's spreading across the U.S. and even in Canada, and that you can do it online, and now they have these repurposed newspaper things you can buy. So it's a whole business.
1: Yeah, I like your story. I shouldn't have said I don't trust humans. This isn't that story to say I don't trust humans.
2: But you remember the newspaper things, you know, where you put a quarter in and you take a news. That also do trusted people because all the newspapers were in there. You could have grabbed them all.
0: No, I didn't think you could open it unless you put the quarter in.
1: Yeah, well, you had to do that, but for one quarter, you get 8.
2: You get all of them.
1: But the problem with that is, what are you going to do with it?
2: Sell them.
1: You go out on the corner and get your papers. good story. I just like it when people are doing things to help other people, to be nice. I do like it. That's what it's all about.
3: That was Tell Me Something Good.

0: This story comes to us from Harris County, Texas. There's a guy on YouTube called Captain Crunch Boats, and he likes to go to the boat dock and film people that can't park their boat, get it in the water, get it out of the water. He thinks it's hilarious.
1: I also think it's hilarious.
2: Yeah, I've seen those.
1: Yeah, I'm here. Yeah.
0: Well, one person didn't take too kind to him filming them, and he stabbed him.
3: Oh, my.
2: Whoa.
0: Live on camera.
3: Wow.
2: Ding, ding, ding.
1: I wouldn't have mind seeing that video either, like him chasing him. I don't want to see the knife go in. But I like when that happens. Like somebody gets mad for somebody filming. But you can film in public.
3: Yeah.
1: It's a public place. You can film no

0: problem.
1: Yeah, but people don't like that.
0: No, I know. I don't like the stab. I don't like the stabbing part. But oh man, what's his name? Crunchberry?
2: Captain Crunch Boats.
0: That name kind of sucks.
1: A little bit.
0: Crunch Boats. Yeah,
1: like, but I see where he was trying to go. With
0: even
1: Captain Crunch.
0: Captain Crunch 2. Like, or the second Captain Crunch the second.
2: So works. Then I clicked on some of his videos. He fights some of these people. Like fist fights. I'm like, dude, I don't know if that's worth it. And now he's got stabbed.
0: Well, we also talked about his video, so it might have been worth it because people are going to go check him out. Okay.
2: I'm Lunchbox. That's your bonehead story of the day. The Bobby Bones Show.
0: Bobby Bones. 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
0: Bones. Yeah. I'm going to give you three actors. You tell me the movie that they all were in. Okay, for example, Richard Gere, Julia Roberts, and Jason Alexander. That would be?
4: Pretty Woman.
0: Good. All right, we have five of these. Number one, Christian Bale, Heath Ledger, Maggie Gyllenhaal. They all started one movie together. Can you name that movie?
5: I'm in.
0: Christian Bale, Heath Ledger, Maggie Gyllenhaal.
2: Oh, wait.
0: 3 seconds.
2: I'm in for the win.
0: Lunchbox?
2: The Dark Knight.
0: Eddie?
1: The Dark Knight.
0: Amy?
5: The Dark Knight.
0: What did you have?
2: The Joker. Because Heath Ledger's was that guy.
0: Because right? He played the Joker in the
2: Dark
0: Knight.
2: Right, and so yeah. I just went to that, and then I was like, wait, that's not the name of the movie.
0: All right, next up, Tom Cruise, Jack Nicholson, Demi Moore.
5: I'm in.
0: Tom Cruise, Jack Nicholson, Demi Moore.
1: I'm in.
2: I'm in for the win.
0: Lunchbox?
2: A Few Good Men.
0: Eddie?
1: A Few Good Men.
0: Amy?
5: A Few Good Men.
0: Correct. Matt Damon, Robin Williams, Ben Affleck.
1: I'm in.
0: Matt Damon, Robin Williams, Ben Affleck.
2: I'm in for the win.
0: Eddie?
1: Good Will Hunting.
0: Lunchbox?
2: How do you like them apples? Good Will Hunting.
0: Amy?
5: Good Will Hunting.
0: Correct. Next up. Robert Downey Jr., Terrence Howard, Jeff Bridges.
1: What?
0: Robert Downey Jr., Terrence Howard, Jeff Bridges.
2: Who the heck is that?
1: Which one?
2: Jeff Bridges.
0: 3 seconds?
2: All right.
1: I'm in.
5: I'm in.
0: Lunchbox?
2: Iron Man.
0: Eddie?
1: Iron Man.
0: Amy?
5: Iron Man.
0: Correct.
1: Woo! Wow, they're in there. Terrence Howard's in that?
2: I don't know.
0: I knew he was. He played the military guy. I didn't know who Jeff Bridges was, though, in it. What was he?
6: He was the villain.
0: Oh, really?
6: Yeah.
0: Man, seen that a long time. DiCaprio, Tom Hardy, Joseph Gordon-Levitt. What movie were they all in together? Leonardo DiCaprio, Tom Hardy, Joseph Gordon-Levitt.
2: Who is I'm Tom in. Hardy? But I'm in for the win.
0: Lunchbox.
2: Inception.
0: Eddie.
1: I have The Revenant.
0: Amy.
5: Wolf of Wall Street.
0: It is the Inception.
2: Whoa! Yeah!
0: Tom Hardy also plays Bane.
2: Boom!
5: Oh, the guy with the mask on his face?
0: Gosh. Natalie Portman.
2: Oh, we're doing more?
1: Yeah, dude.
2: Oh, he said five.
0: Sorry. Oh, did I say five? Yeah, all right, if I said five, Lunchbox is your winner. Five. He wins on the you fifth one. Five. There he is.
2: And they stay there. And they stay there.
0: Good win.
2: Woo.
0: Glad you held me to it.
2: Yeah.
1: Inception, is that the one where he...
0: Dreams.
1: Oh.
0: What'd you think it was?
1: Does it with a bear or something?
0: That's the Revenant.
5: That's the
0: he doesn't
5: one,
0: do
5: Revenant
0: it with a bear.
1: Okay. Okay.
5: Oh, I thought he did. I never saw
0: he
5: it.
0: He doesn't hook up with the bear.
5: Oh, well, he had a very intimate moment with the bear,
0: the bear's
5: right?
0: trying to kill him.
2: It was
5: what happened? What was the confusion? Because why was everybody thinking he was with the bear?
1: Yeah, I remember doing it with
2: the bear. Open for interpretation.
0: No, there was no... My

0: There's no hooking up whatsoever. Wait, but why? It tried to kill him. He had a fight with the bear.
1: Okay, but they were rolling around.
2: Okay. Does he sleep in the bear?
3: Yes.
0: That's Star Wars. When he gets in, they get in the camel.
1: Oh.
0: Okay. Lunchbox is our winner in that game. Congratulations.

0: Coming up.
1: Let's go.
0: On the Bobby Bones Show.
2: You may think you're a good driver. We're going to walk you through this quiz. And if you say yes to about five of these, you are officially a bad driver. All right, the bad driving quiz. Next.
3: Hey. Get your Bobby Bones on.
1: Bobby Bones.
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7: Good morning, I'm Joe Salzone. Dolly Parton being remembered in Ithaca. In honor of the late star's commitment to childhood literacy, the Downtown Ithaca Alliance is hosting a book drive to benefit some INHS homes. If you have new or gently used children's books, you can either drop them off at the DIA's tent during the next three Thursday night concerts on the Commons or at one of Ithaca's independent bookstores until September 10th. Parton died Tuesday. She was 80. There is a new face that could be joining the Cortland County Planning Board. Cortland resident James Reeners is being considered to serve through June.

The county legislature votes on that appointment tonight at 6. 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Local news matters. I'm Joe Salzone reporting.

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0: I wanted to bring my take on real coffee to the community. 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
2: Q Country Weather.
3: Today, a mix of sun and clouds with scattered thunderstorms. The 5-degree guarantee, 83. Tonight, early thunderstorms, followed by partial clearing, low 58. And for Friday, partly sunny with isolated showers, high 78. For your complete first 20 forecast, tune to WENY News. I'm Chief Meteorologist Joe Veras.

0: Okay, if you answer yes to at least five of these questions, you're a bad driver. Are you ready for this?
1: Mm-hmm.
0: Okay. If you answer yes to at least five of these questions, you are a bad driver. Number one, have you gotten two or more speeding tickets ever?
1: Yes.
0: No. Have you ever caused another car accident?
1: What does that mean?
0: If you have to ask that, I think it's a yes.
1: No. Does it mean you caused it and you are in it at all? Like you're like...
0: Yes, that could be it too. It could be you were in it and you made someone...
1: Does it mean like the time when I was 16 and I was on I-35 and I was eating my jelly toast and I hit the car in front of me?
0: That's an accident.
1: And I caused it. And I had to throw my toast in my console because I was embarrassed.
0: Have you ever caused another car accident? Would that be... That what she's saying, that's just being in an accident.
1: Okay, yeah, see, that's not me. Like, I didn't do that.
0: Okay, got it.
1: I've
0: got
1: never
0: it.
1: Done that. Yeah.
0: So that's a no for you?
1: That's a no for me.
0: Have you had a curb in the last year?
1: A curb?
0: Like,
2: Amy, the answer is yes.
3: Yes.
1: Right. Well, that's why I was making sure you said that, because doesn't everybody get curbs like daily?
0: I haven't.
1: What? In the last year?
0: I don't think so.
1: You haven't hit a curb.
0: Before I had an SUV, I did hit a couple. Because I can't see. That's why I ended up getting an SUV. But I don't think I have.
1: Dang, I've messed up my rim with the pulling into my ex-husband's driveway. I was picking up the kids, and dang, I scraped it bad. It has this weird curb thing on his driveway.
0: Is
1: it
0: called a curb?
1: It's like a, I don't even know what it is, but now it makes me mad.
0: Do you use your phone while driving?
1: Sometimes.
0: That would be yes.
1: Because my maps.
0: I'm going to have to say yes on that one, too, because one, maps, and two, if I'm in a light, I'll pick it up. So I think that's going to count here, sadly. So I'm going to go one. You keeping up with yours?
1: Yep.
0: Have you ever backed into a parked car or object?
1: In the last how many years?
0: It just says period.
1: Yes.
0: Okay,
1: yes.
0: I have not.
1: Yes, I have. I could start naming the items.
0: Do passengers that ride with you tell you to slow down or speed up?
1: No.
2: Can we answer that one?
1: No, yes. No.
0: Do you avoid parallel parking because you're bad at it?
1: I am an excellent parallel parker.
0: Have you ever been honked at and immediately knew you were in the wrong?
1: Yes.
0: Has someone ever refused to let you drive because they didn't trust you?
1: Yes, but that's not fair.
2: We'll answer that one too. Yes.
3: Yes.
2: For her.
3: Yes.
0: I have one on my scoreboard.
1: And you drive too slow. People tell you speed
2: that's
1: up.
2: That's not a question.
0: Nobody rides with me and says speed up. Because nobody rides with me.
1: Yeah, but we pass you on the highway and we're like, speed up.
0: But you don't ride with me. How many did you have?
1: A six.
0: If you answered yes to at least five of these questions, you're a bad driver.
2: Gosh, Amy, you just beat it.
0: No, five
1: some
0: means bad. Six
1: count.
0: Means worse.
2: Oh, gosh.
1: I mean, hitting a curb, does that make you a bad driver?
0: No, it doesn't by itself, but when you add the other four to five, it does. You know, so you are a bad driver.
1: No, we took a driver's test here and I was the best driver in the whole studio.
0: We took a tactical driving test
1: with a driver's
0: in a
1: and
0: very
1: teacher.
0: Small area and you won that. Yes.
2: Yes. And you
1: won.
2: Knew, you
1: I
2: knew
1: won.
2: The teacher.
3: Yeah. You knew
2: personally.
3: The teacher. You spent money.
0: Yeah, you hired
3: business.
0: The teacher.
1: No,
2: he was
1: I
2: a friend of yours.
1: No, I don't know him at all. It was where my kid took driver's ed. So
2: exactly.
1: I said, I'll reach out and see if they'll come in.
3: And he even said that in his analysis. Well, I mean, Amy did pay me for her
1: he
3: kid to go.
1: He was joking.
3: There.
1: Ha, ha, ha.
0: Let's play Hardy. Here's Truck Bed.

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1: Let's go.
0: On the Bobby Bones Show.
2: It's called a food divorce. A little bit, I think my wife and I do this, but would you consider a food divorce at home? We'll talk about that coming up.
0: Mr. Bobby Bones.
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1: Bobby Bone, come on. There's something called a food divorce. Would you consider getting a food divorce? Because they say more couples should eat different food or eat separately when they live together. Did you guys do that before your real divorce?
2: No.
1: No.
2: No.
1: I didn't know.
2: Well, I mean, we'd have to. I could see if you have different dietary needs, how it might be helpful.
1: We food divorce constantly. We're probably food divorced 5 nights a week. I'm coming in a different time. We got a new baby. I have to eat completely weird food. No dairy at all. I guess my wife eats weirder food because she has a pretty severe autoimmune disease, so she can't have a lot of foods that give her inflammation. So, yeah, we kind of have a separation.
2: Well, they're calling it food divorce, but...
3: You guys are just separated.
2: Like there's sleep divorce.
1: But we get back together.
2: And after. Now there's food divorce.
1: It's for couples with different tastes, diet schedules, or cravings. Hmm. What about sleep divorces? Would you guys like to sleep in a different bed with your wife if it was allowed?
2: I used to hate the idea of it. And now as you get older and you realize how important sleep is, I just want us to name it something else. Like, does it have to be called sleep divorce and food divorce? Like, I don't like having the D word, you know, around.
3: Divorce.
1: Mm-hmm. Yeah. Yeah, yeah, yeah. Okay. Sleep camp.
2: Sleep camp. Sleep
1: Would you like
2: camp.
1: To be a sleep camp with your wife each night? Like a different bedroom. Would you like your own bedroom, Eddie?
3: No. I like sleeping with my wife.
1: You get your own bedroom, though. Posters. You can put up whatever you want.
3: Oh, I can do my trophies?
1: Yeah, yeah. You do whatever
3: my
1: you want.
3: My trophies can go up on there?
1: Whatever you want.
2: And some nights you could stay together if you wanted, but...
3: Oh, that's like a sleepover?
2: Yeah, like maybe on the weekends.
3: When you have work in the morning?
2: But during the week, you go to your other bed?
1: When a house that we lived in before this one, when we moved in, they had two master bedrooms, and it was kind of weird. We said, why? And they said, well, because they didn't sleep in the same room.
3: Oh, wow.
2: Yeah, I get it.
1: They'd been married for a long time, but he had a room and she had a room.
3: No way.
1: Mm-hmm. We didn't adhere to their plan, but yeah. Lunchbox?
4: No, I need to sleep with my wife because, I mean, you know what I'm saying.
3: You didn't say anything.
4: But you know what I'm saying.
1: Like, but you you know what I'm saying, then you could go to your own room.
2: It doesn't mean that whatever you're saying doesn't happen.
4: But sometimes.

0: It's like on the weekends or whatever, she likes to wake up, and that's when she...
1: Okay.
2: What are you doing?
0: I'm just telling you.
2: Okay. What are you doing?
1: Okay, question. You know, some people, and this may not be first marriage stuff, this could be more second marriage, people living in separate houses.
2: That's wild.
1: So it's not even just separate rooms. It's like we're married, but yeah, they live at their place and I live at mine.
2: Feels like that's just for the tax break. Like you're only married because, I don't know, it doesn't feel like a real marriage if you're not living together, but you could say that about bedrooms too. I think right now, no, but ask me in 10 years. I think my wife may be the one that wants a different room more than me just because my schedule is odd and I think I wake her up a lot, rolling in and out of bed early in the morning. If my alarm clock happens to go off, I know this morning I slept until my alarm, which almost never happens, and it's so much earlier than she wakes up and it went and I saw it wake her up.
3: Oh, dang.
2: So because our schedules are so different, much like the food divorce, or sorry, food camp.
1: Food camp, thank you.
2: If we did bed camp, I think it would benefit her more than me because of the odd hours that I have.
1: I mean, marriage evolves. Like think, you know, there used to be people getting married at 14 and that was very normal. Now we're like, can you believe people used to get married and, you know, trade animals and whatnot? And now...
2: What did you say?
1: Or like
3: they did what with animals?
2: They did what?
1: They would say, "Oh, I want like an arranged marriage." What's it called? The
2: like the dowry?
1: The dowry. I was gonna say,
2: but that was like land.
1: Yeah. But I'm just saying how things have evolved over time that we think.
2: Eddie got a dowry.
1: That would be.
3: What did I get?
2: A dowry when you married your wife.
3: I got a piece of land?
2: No, but dowry can be anything financial that helps. It'd be land or money.
1: He made the dad pay off her credit card debt.
3: Yeah, that's not a dowry.
2: Yeah, that's basically today's dowry.
3: Okay.
2: He paid off all of her debt before.
3: So we can start even, and then we got into debt later. But
2: a dowry would be what the father of the bride would give the dude in order to give them an advantage in life moving forward.
1: Oh, I thought, did it go to her or her family?
2: Huh?
1: I thought it was they gave it to the family. Like we want your daughter to marry our son. Here's all these cows.
3: I would have taken cow. Like the clearing the debt to me, that just seems like you should have done that.
2: No, that's your wife was an adult.
3: I know, but still under, you know, she was still like after we get married. She's mine. It's like the husband. It sounds weird. It sounds weird, but in the wedding, don't they say like who gives this woman?
0: Yep.
1: Yes.
3: To me.
1: Okay, follow me. I was going somewhere with this. Like fast forward 50 years from now, they might be sitting around and being like, "Can you believe people used to share a room?" After all we know about how horrible that is for your sleep and your health, like.
2: Did you know arranged marriages have a higher success rate at Western marriages where we get to pick our own partners?
1: I have heard that. I don't know the truth behind it.
3: Is that because
1: but...
3: you die if you get divorced?
0: Yeah, they don't allow divorce.
2: Yeah, they do.
3: Oh, they do?
2: Mm-hmm. And also a dowry would go, let's say Eddie and I were getting married and you were Eddie's parent. You would give me I'm the bride. You'd give me or I'm the husband.
3: You'd give him the cows.
1: You give it to the husband to so the bride's family doesn't get anything?
2: Traditionally, it's not family to family. It's you give it to the guy.
1: Got it. Okay.
3: I'm the husband.
2: No, I'm the husband.
3: No.
2: If we're getting married, I'm the husband and you're the wife. I think we know that.

0: me something good.
1: An 88-year-old man and his dog got stranded in a very remote part of Arizona. No cell service. I'll tell you how they were rescued. It's a great story. It's coming up next. And tell me something good. This is the Bobby Bones
2: Show. 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
7: Good morning, I'm Joe Salzone. An Ithaca man is charged with harassing people with a gun. IPD says Joshua Abrams was menacing several people last evening at the Ithaca Walmart, including some who are underage. Abrams was pulled over, and police say they recovered a gun and possible drugs. Among charges against the 38-year-old, a single felony count of possessing a weapon. Injuries avoided after a fire at an Ithaca campsite. It happened Wednesday afternoon at a sanctioned camping area near Southwest Park Road. Police say the campsite was empty at the time. They're looking at that fire as potentially suspicious. A member of the Cortland County Sheriff's Office climbing the ranks, Sheriff Helms says, Officer Mercedes Slade has been transferred to the Criminal Investigation Division and was given the promotion of Investigator Sergeant. I'm Joe Salzone reporting.

0: Ready to turn the page on a great bargain? The Cortland County Historical Society's Book Bonanza is coming August 28th through the 30th. 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
2: Q Country Weather.
3: Today, partly sunny with a chance for a few thunderstorms. The 5-degree guarantee, 83. Tonight, partly cloudy and early thunderstorms still possible. Low 58. Friday, partly sunny, chance for a brief shower. High 78. And on Saturday, partly sunny, high 79. For your complete First 20 forecast, tune to WENY News. I'm Chief Meteorologist Joe Barris.

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0: This guy was on his deathbed, and he told his daughter as he was dying that he had robbed a bank a long time ago. And he said, don't tell anybody. And so we talked about this story, and then we debated if it was okay that the daughter started telling people. 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Also, a couple segments from Dolly that went super viral. We revisited those. And so this show is up. 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
2: Tell me something good.
3: This guy's 88, lives in Arizona. He's got his dog, and they're out, and they got stuck in the mud because there were a bunch of storms there. So they're spinning out. There's no cell. And so he used that emergency SOS on our phone. If you don't have a phone plan, you can still use it. And so they got him and came and got him.
4: Wow.
3: I always think it's funny you can make the phone work, even if it doesn't. Mm-hmm.
4: It even says, like, no signal.
3: But... And then all of a sudden, there's a signal. Interesting. Or if you do pay for your phone and there's no signal, but all of a sudden, there's still a signal.
4: Right.
3: Let us use that if you have no bars. But no, they saved him because of that satellite SOS text feature. And so the social media that the sheriff's office said, hey, the guy was prepared, though. He was out there and he had medications, food and water. He stayed with his vehicle. And they were just saying that, stay with your vehicle. So save him and the dog. That's from AZ Family. Thought it was a good story to share because you do have that feature on your phone. Mm-hmm. Mm-hmm. If you have no cell, you still have that satellite feature.
4: And they're saying stay with your vehicle if that happens. Mm-hmm. That's hard. Because you'd want to just go I can go find someone.
3: And that's what happens when people don't find someone and then get lost.
4: Right.
3: And they don't have a vehicle. And then the conditions are in rattlesnakes.
4: Yeah.
3: And
4: wolves.
3: Mm-hmm. Bears. All right. That's what it's all about.
0: That was Tell Me Something Good.

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3: Bobby Bones, come on. All right, we have 90 seconds to get as many of Amy's corny jokes right as possible. Our record is 6, although a couple weeks ago we got 5. Last week, we didn't do so hot. You guys ready?
4: We're ready.
3: Amy, you can't laugh, though, at the joke. Sometimes you really count, like, cost us time. Because you'll tell a joke and we'll get it, and you'll be like, yeah.
5: Then you got to move to the next one,
3: Yeah, you
5: got to
3: move. I've noticed that reviewing tape, because I'm trying to get better at this.
0: Okay.
3: Yeah.
0: All right.
3: Efficiency.
0: I'll just keep a straight face.
3: We're going to nail this. Ready, guys?
5: Ready.
3: All right, here we go, and go.
6: The Morning Corny.
0: What video game do you play after eating Taco Bell?
3: Cheese, Zelda, or, Mario, Fartio Fart. Brothers.
5: Fartio Brothers.
3: Sonic the...
5: Super Mario Brothers.
4: Chihuahua.
5: Duck Hunt.
3: Okay, go ahead. We're thinking too old. What are video games now?
5: Video games.
3: Yeah, now.
4: Roadblock.
3: Grand Theft Auto. Fortnite. Fartnite.
0: Yes.
5: Oh, wow. Good one, dude.
0: Where does bad light end up?
5: Bad light?
4: In the dark.
3: Detention. Bad. If you're bad.
5: Oh, the penitentiary.
3: Detention. Wait, what?
0: Where does bad light end up?
5: Okay, jail.
4: Bad light.
3: Jail. Okay, jail. Prison.
5: Bad light. Okay, but like.
4: Timeout.
5: Illumination.
4: Bad light.
5: Sun. Jail.
4: In the dark.
3: Jail. Locked
4: solitary
3: up.
4: Solitary confinement.
3: Prison.
5: Jail cell. A cell.
3: What's the light? What has to do with light in jail?
5: Daylight,
3: dark,
5: freedom. Solitary confinement, no light.
4: Lighter sentence,
3: prison.
5: Oh, that's good, Lunchbox. Lighter sentence. Nope.
4: Okay. Oh, wow.
0: Where does bad light end up?
5: Detention. Did you say detention?
3: Yeah, but I mean, I said that, but it wasn't the answer. We're really
5: timeout. Timeout.
4: Light out.
3: The big house. The jail cell. Prison. Jail. Light. Light prison. Stupid.
0: In prism.
3: Oh, my gosh.
4: What?
3: A prism. Light.
5: Because light.
3: It's prism. Yeah.
5: I would have never gotten that.
4: A light goes,
3: we'd have done better if you had laughed more.
0: Exactly. Exactly.
5: Hey, bring that back.
3: Yeah. If you had just laughed more, we would have felt loose. And
0: I know.
3: We only got one after I gave her the lecture.
5: That's terrible, guys.
3: That's terrible. All right, go ahead.
5: Clear eyes, full hearts.
3: Can't lose.
1: Oh, man. Bones.
3: Let's play Stella Lefty. This is Boston.

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2: This story comes to us from Nashville, Tennessee. A co-host on a nationally syndicated radio show found out on air that he couldn't attend the annual iHeart Country Music Festival. His boss offered to buy him a plane ticket out of his own pocket so that he could be there. So what did the co-host do? He pulled out the thank you butt and complained about the early arrival time on his flight home, talking about sleeping before he could care for his own kids, that he would lose his voice because of quote-unquote allergies and missing a luncheon. So you know what happened? He continued to be the most ungrateful, annoying child that he has always been. I'm Kim, and that's your bonehead story of the day.
1: She kind of nailed it.
3: I mean, perfect.
4: Not really. There was nothing bonehead about it. Like, it's just the truth. No one asks for a 7 a.m. flight when there's other options. No one would volunteer for that. Nobody.
3: Lunchbox, you realize it sounds like very ungrateful of you?
4: No, I said thank you. I absolutely
1: but
4: said thank you.
1: But you're still complaining. I literally paid $500 of my own money. Not the company money. Not the show doesn't have money. My own money, and you're still complaining about it.
4: Yes, I said thank you, Bobby. That's really appreciated.
1: And it's just stopped there.
4: Yeah, I know. And then
3: No, that's it.
4: And then you went on to continue because we had a, you know, and then you're like, oh, there's a 7 a.m. flight instead of a 2 p.m.
1: No, it's because the other flight costs $1,000 and this one is $500.
4: Yeah, but I mean, what's that? In the grand scheme of life, what is that?
1: Yeah, exactly.
4: What is that?
1: $500.
4: Ah,
3: but who was that? Was that Kim?
1: Yeah, that was, she's Kim.
3: She nailed it.
1: That's your bonehead story of the day.
4: I mean, whatever. I'm just saying.
1: Kim, thank you for the voicemail. You can leave us a voicemail anytime. Any of you guys out there? 877-77-BOBBY.
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1: Good morning, I'm Joe Salzone. Dolly Parton being remembered in Ithaca in honor of the late star's commitment to childhood literacy. The Downtown Ithaca Alliance is hosting a book drive to benefit some INHS homes. If you have new or gently used children's books, you can either drop them off at the DIA's tent during the next three Thursday night concerts on the Commons or at one of Ithaca's independent bookstores until September 10th. Parton died Tuesday. She was 80. There is a new face that could be joining the Cortland County Planning Board. Cortland resident James Reeners is being considered to serve through June. The county legislature votes on that appointment tonight at 6. News anytime at 607newsnow.com. Local news matters. I'm Joe Salzone reporting.

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2: This guy got arrested because he was ordering hundreds of pizzas and sending them to random addresses all over the country. And now he's going to go to jail. It just reminds me, somebody sent random pizzas to Amy's house over and over, and she moved because the pizzas kept coming.
3: And we never found out who it was.
4: From different pizza places. It wasn't always the same place.
3: What was the pizza? What kind?
4: I don't remember.
5: Yeah, like, was it
4: did
5: pepperoni?
4: You ever eat it? No, we did not eat it.
2: Did you ever see the delivery person? Or was it just left on your porch?
4: No, it was dropped off.
2: Okay, so it was dropped off by the specific place or like the DoorDash or
4: delivered, yes. I don't even know if DoorDash existed back then.
2: Right.
4: It was coming straight from the pizza place.
2: So the first time you had pizza delivered, what happened?
4: Well, I didn't order this pizza. No, this is for Amy. Nope, I didn't order this pizza. So then I thought, well, maybe did my husband order it?
2: Yeah.
4: And he was like, I didn't order the pizza. I don't know. And then we took it, and then it happened again.
2: Did you eat it the first time?
4: No, we didn't eat it.
3: You just took it and did what?
4: I threw it away,
5: what?
4: I guess.
5: It's a free pizza.
4: Yeah, but I don't know what's... I didn't order the pizza.
2: It is a pranked pizza, so you don't know what's on it.
3: I know, but it's by a delivery
5: guy. It's still from the restaurant.
2: Or was it? Okay, so it happened a second time.
4: Yes, I know it happened a total of three times for sure. And then there was another weird thing that happened at the house where, like, a letter was put in my mailbox. Unrelated to the pizza, but felt too close to the pizza. So, yes, I ended up moving.
2: It was pizza adjacent?
4: It was pizza adjacent. And I felt suddenly like people were watching me. And at the time, my husband was in the, going overseas. He'd gotten out of the military, but he was doing contract work. And he was deploying to Afghanistan. And I was like, I don't like being here alone. He's like, yeah, let's move. I'm like, okay, cool.
2: So the pizzas made you guys move?
4: Yes.
2: And we've asked so many people, and no one will now say they did it because it was obviously some sort of prank on you. But because you moved houses, you sold your house because of this, no one will ever admit it.
4: It got now for a while we rented because it wasn't like we could just up and do that so quickly. What we did was we moved out and rented our house out, and we rented somewhere for a little bit till we could figure out our next move. Like, that was the easiest
2: because of the pizzas.
4: Way to do it. Because of the pizzas and the letter in the mailbox.
3: Guys, Lunchbox is laughing.
4: And we ended up moving to a place where you had like a condo building where nobody had access. Like,
2: not even pizza.
4: Not even pizza. And we lived there for a year until we could get into another house, and that house we bought... Like, not even in our names. Like, you didn't know we lived there. Because that, I couldn't figure out how people were figuring out where I lived. I thought it was a creepy listener, but now y'all think it was.
2: Well, I think it's either Lunchbox, and he won't admit it.
4: Or Tygan Daniel.
5: Or this guy here, he just got busted for it after all these years.
2: You're pointing at me.
5: Yeah. No, the story.
2: I know, but you're pointing at me.
5: Well, you have the story.
2: I know, yeah.
3: And I feel like you're deflecting Lunchbox, like you're sending it to...
2: That's true, you did jump on that quick.
3: Weird. Right.
5: No, I just, when you said the story, but I mean...
4: You've always been a little weird about it, Lunchbox.
2: It's gotta be Lunchbox,
3: it's gotta be.
2: And he just doesn't want to admit it because Amy changed her whole life.
4: Look at his face.
2: He's smiling.
3: He's turning red.
2: He's like a possum eating blank.
5: The fact that you moved over pizzas is mind blowing.
4: And the letter in the mailbox. And I will say, it changed the trajectory of everything.
3: What do you
4: like,
3: mean?
4: Who knows if, like...
2: He's never going to admit it now because...
5: It's changed the trajectory of everything.
2: What, maybe she never got a divorce. Maybe the pizzas you sent her.
4: Honestly, like, that year we were in that condo was one of the worst years of our marriage.
3: Lunchbox.
2: And that's because the pizzas you sent her that you won't admit you sent.
4: It was...
2: Hey, smile if you did it.
4: It was pretty bad.
5: It wouldn't have mattered if you were in the condo or your house. That bad year would have been a bad year.
4: You don't know that.
2: Okay, let's. We've had some space between this now. This has been a story forever. But this guy who got arrested for doing it so many times reminded me of it.
4: Mm-hmm.
2: What do we think as of today, August 27th, that lunch? What do you think the percentage is that it was Lunchbox?
5: Zero.
4: 52%.
2: 52.
5: Zero?
3: That's
4: some
3: high.
4: Weird face he was just making. I just went up.
5: He said don't smile, so I didn't smile.
4: Even right now, you're trying.
3: That's true. The whole thing he's doing today bumps it up for sure.
5: Yes. Oh, my. What did I do?
2: Even now, you can't stop giggling.
3: Yeah, dude, stop talking.
5: Because
3: just relax.
5: Amy, tell me it's not funny that Amy moved over pizzas. Eddie,
4: but
5: is
4: you've
5: it funny?
4: Known that for a long time. Is it still
2: yeah, this
4: that
2: is
4: funny
2: not a new
4: you?
2: Story where it's...
5: Eddie's laughing and smiling, too.
3: Because now I'm thinking it's 70%
2: Yeah. I'm going

0: So you think it's probably him then?
1: For the longest time, I thought it was Tygan Daniel.
2: They've denied it.
1: And well, of course. I think anybody's going to deny it.
0: Yeah, they're friends of ours in Tulsa, and they were working here at the time, and they've denied it because they then also realized Amy moved, so they did it. Yeah. But I do think now it's probably Lunchbox.
3: Oh, my gosh.
2: Amy, were these pizzas paid for?
3: Yes.
2: Look, he just answered it. He fell for it.
3: They are all, when you order pizza, they are paid for.
0: Hey, you rest your case.
1: You
0: rest your case. You rest your case.
3: She said it at the beginning of the
0: segment. A breakthrough.
1: She said it
3: at the beginning of the segment.
0: Oh, my God.
2: Amy, was it Pizza Hut?
3: No.
0: Little Caesars. I mean, what?
3: She is the one that sold us for years that it was paid for.
0: I don't know how much it costs.
3: Oh, my God.
0: But if we can hire a lie detector machine.
3: Oh, my God.
2: I thought you were going to say private investor.
3: Here we go.
0: Well, that's not going to matter. That's too far back.
2: Yeah.
0: But I put me on the lie detector.
3: But we don't think it's you.
0: No, but I would put me on it.
4: Yeah, as a control. We need to see it.
0: Well,
4: yeah.
0: Just so it's not me, right? I'm willing to prove it's not me.
3: Oh, my God.
0: Eddie, would you be willing to prove it's not me?
2: I would love to do it.
0: Yeah. So.
3: What in the world are we doing here?
0: Scuba. Yes. See how much that costs. We'll set that sucker up in here.
3: Oh, my God.
2: Okay. You're going to get so busted.
0: Okay. Amy, I'm sorry that happened to you.
3: It's terrible.
0: You didn't deserve that.
1: Thank you.
0: Because that sucked. You moved your whole house. But find the price. Because I know they do that here in town.
1: My whole life.
0: We'll bring that in.
3: Man. Your whole life changed.
0: All of
1: it did.
0: Raymundo, you're going to get on the lie detector?
3: Yeah!
0: I don't think Scuba was here yet.
4: I wasn't working here yet.
0: Yeah,
4: no.
0: Yeah. But anyway, we'll put Scuba on it too.
4: Just in case.
0: Let's play Pour Me a Drink from Post Malone and Blake Shelton.

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6: Good morning, I'm Joe Salzone. An Ithaca man is charged with harassing people with a gun. IPD says Joshua Abrams was menacing several people last evening at the Ithaca Walmart, including some who are underage. Abrams was pulled over and police

say they recovered a gun and possible drugs. Among charges against the 38-year-old, a single felony count of possessing a weapon. Injuries avoided after a fire at an Ithaca campsite. It happened Wednesday afternoon at a sanctioned camping area near Southwest Park Road. Police say the campsite was empty at the time. They're looking at that fire as potentially suspicious. A member of the Cortland County Sheriff's Office climbing the ranks, Sheriff Helms says, Officer Mercedes Slade has been transferred to the Criminal Investigation Division and was given the promotion of Investigator Sergeant. I'm Joe Salzone reporting.

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3: Q Country Weather.
4: Today, a mix of sun and clouds with scattered thunderstorms. The 5-degree guarantee, 83. Tonight, early thunderstorms, followed by partial clearing, low 58. And for Friday, partly sunny with isolated showers, high 78. For your complete first 20 forecast, tune to WENY News. I'm Chief Meteorologist Joe Veras.
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6: Cody Johnson told Bobby the story about his former merch guy joining the band.
7: Seth was actually selling merch for us before we moved him to piano.
8: How did you find out he could play?
7: Well, we recorded The Painter, and we were overseas opening for Luke Combs on our Australia and New Zealand tour. And I was like, man, there's just so much piano in The Painter. Like, we've got to find a piano player. And he just nonchalantly says, I play piano. I'm like, what do you mean you play piano? He's like, well, I don't like play, but I can play it. And I'm like, show me. And so we go to Luke's keys player and get his keyboard, and he starts playing. And I'm like, when were you going to bring this up? He's like, I was just trying not to be too intrusive, you know, but I overheard you. And 2 nights later, he was on stage with us.
9: Yeah.

0: It's time for the good news
1: with Amy.
2: Tell me something good.
3: You know the little free libraries that are out and about?
4: Yes.
3: Yep. Well, now there are free Blockbusters, but this is more of an official thing. Like, some people occasionally have turned their little libraries into where you can open it up and there's DVDs and VHS tapes and they look like little Blockbusters, but this is a legit thing. It's called Free Blockbuster. Even the real Blockbusters trademark people are involved, and they want them to request an official license because they're even selling these repurposed and repainted newspaper dispensers that are blue and yellow and they look just like Blockbuster. And you can buy one for like $400 and put it in your area, and then people just fill it up with DVDs, VHS tapes, and they can go in, take one out, and then put it back when they're done or replace it with some other ones that they are done with. And there's even a map online so you can see where all these are.
5: I like it. I don't trust humans in general because they'll steal them and sell them online.
4: Oh.
5: But I like it. And also, of course, Blockbuster wants them to have to buy a license. Blockbuster's trying to make money, too. That's a weird part of the story.
4: They're still around?
5: I think
3: the owners of the trademark are like, yeah, cool. Just file for the license.
5: Yeah, file for the license and pay us. I like it when those work. The book ones work. I can just imagine someone stealing all the DVDs and then selling
4: them.
3: Well, the first one of these was put up in California, and that was 7 years ago. So the main story here is that now it's spreading across the U.S. and even in Canada, and that you can do it online, and now they have these repurposed newspaper things you can buy. So it's a whole business.
5: Yeah, I like your story. I shouldn't have said I don't trust humans.

0: This isn't that story to say I don't trust humans.
1: But you remember the newspaper things, you know, where you put a quarter in and you take a news. That also do trusted people because all the newspapers were in there. You could have grabbed them all.
2: No, I didn't think you could open it unless you put the quarter in.
0: Yeah, well, you had to.

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1: Yesterday, we spent the whole show talking about Dolly, and it felt right, and we just kind of revisited a lot of the stuff. We posted a lot of clips, and it was weird to see what went viral, but some of the cool stories, there were two specifically from our show that went super viral yesterday. One was that she didn't know Whitney Houston recorded her song, I Will Always Love You, until she heard it on the radio, and she was driving, and she had to pull over, and she told this on our show.
2: So I sent it. And I hadn't heard anything more about it until I heard it going driving from my office to my house in Brentwood. I just heard Whitney saying, if I did the acapella part, and it was just, it wasn't ringing true. I thought, well, that's weird. And it was only when she went into the course of it that I Will Always Love You that I realized what I was listening to. And it was so overwhelming, I almost wrecked. And I have to honestly say that is one of the biggest thrills and one of the most overwhelming feelings I've ever had about anything in my life.
1: So I guess Dolly was listening to like a mix station.
3: Yeah.
1: Or like a pop station. If she just listened to the radio and that comes on. But also crazy to hear your song being sung by somebody else. And you like, you know she has it, but you haven't heard anything about it. And then you don't even hear when they finish it. You only hear when it's played on the radio.
4: Yeah, that's crazy.
1: That's crazy to me. Yeah,
3: pretty wild.
1: The other clip of ours that went super viral was this one. And we've talked about this before, but how she wrote Jolene and I Will Always Love You on the same exact day. You wrote the song.
2: Mm-hmm.
1: How long ago?
2: In 1972, I think I wrote it. So at the same time I wrote Jolene. That was a good writing day.
1: What do you, the same, you wrote this for the same day?
2: Yeah, I believe so. It was right in that writing period of time because I remember all my paperwork. And like they came out pretty close, you know, at the same time. So everybody said, boy, you, what was you taking? That was a good, that was a good writing day.
1: If you want to hear the show yesterday, the full tribute show, it is up on the podcast. 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
1: I give you three actors. Just tell me the movie that they were in together. Christian Bale, Heath Ledger, Maggie Gyllenhaal.
2: Dark Knight.
1: Yeah, that was in the last game.
2: Yeah.
1: Just making sure. Matt Damon, Robin Williams, Ben Affleck.
3: Good Will Hunting.
2: Yeah. Easy.
1: Okay. All right, we're going to play that game. Let's see how well you do next.
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0: 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Bobby Bone, come on. Do you guys want to play again?
1: Yes.
0: Okay.
2: Sure.
0: We have five of these. I'll give you three actors. Tell me the movie they all starred in together. Natalie Portman, Mila Kunis, Winona Ryder. Natalie Portman.
3: I'm in for the win.
0: Mila Kunis, Winona Ryder.
2: Okay.
0: Amy?
2: Beetlejuice.
0: Lunchbox.
3: Black Swan.
0: Eddie.
1: Little Women?
0: Lunchbox has found his game.
2: This is it. It's Black Swan.
0: Black Swan. Yeah. He's found his game.
3: I don't even watch movies. How am I getting these?
0: He's found his game.
1: Wow.
0: Next up, DiCaprio.
1: Okay, this is it.
0: Matt Damon. Jack Nicholson. A bear. No, there's no bear in this one. I mean, there might be, but that wasn't one of the things.
1: What?
0: DiCaprio, Matt Damon, Jack Nicholson.
1: What the?
2: Oh.
0: 3 seconds?
3: I'm in for the win.
1: I'm in.
0: Lunchbox.
3: The Departed.
0: Amy?
2: That's it. I couldn't think of it. I put Wolf of Wall Street.
0: Eddie?
1: I wrote down The Departed.
0: The Departed.
2: That's it. That movie was good.
0: Next up, Brad Pitt. Philip Seymour Hoffman. Jonah Hill. What movie were they all in together? Lunchbox has a 1 point lead over Eddie right now, a 2 point lead over Amy.
3: Brad Pitt.
2: Jonah
3: Hill.
0: Brad Pitt, Philip Seymour Hoffman, Jonah Hill.
1: I'm in.
3: I'm in for the win.
0: Amy?
2: F1.
0: Eddie?
1: I wrote down Moneyball.
2: I don't know.
0: Lunchbox?
3: It's Moneyball.
0: Moneyball.
1: Wow.
0: Eddie, you stay in the mix.
1: Let's go, baby. Let's
0: go. Next one up. Michael Clark Duncan. David Morse.
1: Okay, man.
0: Tom Hanks.
1: Oh.
0: Michael Clark Duncan, David Morse, Tom Hanks.
3: I'm in for the win.
1: You are?
2: Hmm.

0: I'm in.
1: He doesn't miss.
2: I'm in.
1: Eddie.
2: I have the terminal.
3: You're Amy. Wrong.
0: The Da Vinci Code.
4: Winner! The Green Mile!
1: It's the Green Mile. Me! Well, hold on. We're not done with the whole game yet. You've clinched, but we're not done with the whole game. It's the Green Mile.
5: How does how do you know that?
3: Well, I mean, that's that guy's name that
1: Who?
3: Was in the prisoner, the jail cell guy.
1: Michael Clark Duncan, yeah.
3: Yeah, that's the only movie I've ever known that he's in. I didn't
2: even know that was his name.
1: Has Lunchbox missed one in two games?
3: No.
1: Okay, let's see if he goes a total undefeated.
3: Ugh.
1: Al Pacino, Robert De Niro, Val Kilmer.
2: Are we all playing or just Lunchbox?
1: Well, this is still the game. He's just clinched.
0: Oh. Al Pacino.
1: You're basically playing that third game, that third place World Cup game.
3: Yes.
1: Al Pacino, Robert De Niro, Val Kilmer.
0: Ugh. I'm in.
4: I don't know anything that Val Kilmer's in besides this.
2: I'm in.
1: Did you guess Top Gun, Lunchbox?
3: I did not.
1: What'd you guess?
3: Batman.
1: Batman,
3: isn't that Val Kilmer?
1: He's in that too.
3: I don't know.
1: Wasn't he Batman for a minute?
5: He was.
1: One of them? Yeah. No, Eddie.
2: Wow, he missed one. I have Scent of a Woman.
1: I don't know what that is.
2: I don't know either.
1: Amy?
0: Godfather.
1: No, I've never seen this movie, but supposedly it's really good. Is it good?
5: Heat? Yeah, one of the best movies of the 90s.
1: Heat? You guys ever seen Heat?
2: I've heard of
3: it. I've never even heard of that.
0: What? Never heard of it. Are you saying it's called Heat?
1: Heat.
3: H-E-A-T?
1: Guys, what's the problem? Heat.
2: Heat. What else would it
0: be,
2: guys?
0: Well, we just had never heard of it.
3: I mean...
1: But I'm saying the word, heat.
0: Yeah, but we're confused because we think we should have heard of it.
1: Are you guys confused with the movie
2: I'm
1: Heat?
2: Not.
1: I've never seen it, but I've heard of it.
2: Yes.
1: I know that it's famous.
3: What is it about?
1: Heating and air. HVAC guy.
3: Bank robbery.
1: Bank robbery?
5: Yeah.
1: You're a winner. Lunchbox, hit it!
3: Yeah.

0: they stay there, and they stay there.
1: He has won twice today at that game.
0: I felt good.
2: He's on fire.
3: That's his strength.
1: Yeah. Congratulations.
0: I feel the heat.
1: Okay.
3: All right. Well, what'd you say? Heat?
0: Heat.
1: Wait, what?
3: What?
0: Heat.
3: What word are you saying?
1: Heat?
0: Heat.
1: Heat? What? Get your Bobby Bones on. Come on. Now we're going to play Kane Brown. Here is Woman. Hey, it's

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0: Bobby Bones here on Q Country. Good morning, Ithaca. Bobby Bones, come on. All right, voicemail.
1: I have a question for Bobby about his points. He keeps saying that he ran out of points, I'm guessing, on a Southwest card. A while back, he showed Amy a credit card that had over like $100,000 in points or rewards. So, Bobby, why aren't you just using some of that money to buy plane tickets for these occasions? Okay, bye.
0: Good question. The points I had were for flying. So when I book flights on Southwest, you would get points. I don't have a Southwest credit card. So I never got credit card points for that. I do have a credit card I've never used a single point of, and I've had this credit card for a decade, and I have 6 million points.
2: That's amazing.
3: Dang.
0: And I've not used 1 point from that, and I'm scared to use 1 point from that because, well, you never know.
3: You might have to live off it one day.
0: You're correct.
2: Off the mm-hmm. points?
0: Yeah.
3: Because somehow he's going to lose all of everything he has, which is
2: In his mind, he's thinking that. Yeah.
0: I have not used one single point, but I'm going to tell you what's happened to me recently. And I said this on an episode of In the Weeds, which I'm sure all you guys heard.
3: I love to be in the weeds.
0: Yeah. So now
3: can't get enough
0: on my Apple Pay when I can use that credit card. It now gives me a chance to pay with those points for the first time.
2: Oh, that's amazing.
0: I haven't. I won't. But I don't have a credit card. All the points that I was flying scuba and Raymundo to Vegas with back and forth was off from me buying flights.
2: So these points in this credit card you're talking about, the one you have 6 million of, that's not just like golf clubs or sweaters. Like this is, it can be real money.
0: Yeah.
3: Yeah.
2: Wow. I didn't know that.
0: Yeah.
3: Cash back.
2: Dang. That's a game changer, dude.
0: Yeah. And on the In the Weeds episode I did that you guys heard, obviously.
4: Yeah, it was a great episode.
0: I was talking about that and I got hit with a lot of good thoughts. And people were like, well, what if the credit card company decides they don't want to honor those points after a certain time?
3: Ooh.
0: Or what if they go out of business? Or what if they...
3: They're gone. You need to start using them.
2: What's the dollar amount of 6 million points?
3: It's a lot.
4: You don't want to know.
3: Can you really buy a boat with that? Yes.
4: Probably three.
0: Could I buy a boat?
3: Depends on which kind of boat.
0: Yeah, I can buy a yacht.
2: No, but just a boat.
0: Yeah. I could buy you a boat with the credit card.
2: What?
0: Yeah, I could.
2: You could?
0: But I could also buy you a boat with money, too, if I wanted to.
2: That's true.
0: Yeah, but I haven't done that either. So
3: I know, but that's a really good point. You need to start using those.
2: Yeah, man. Live up. You know, live it up.
0: Live up?
2: Live it up.
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1: Q Country Weather.
2: Today, partly sunny with a chance for a few thunderstorms. The 5-degree guarantee, 83. Tonight, partly cloudy and early thunderstorms still possible. Low 58. Friday, partly sunny, chance for a brief shower, high 78. And on Saturday, partly sunny, high 79. For your complete first 20 forecast, tune to WENY News. I'm Chief Meteorologist Joe Barris.

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0: This is Marianne from the Elizabeth Brewster House. 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
1: Ready to turn the page on a great bargain? The Cortland County Historical Society's Book Bonanza is coming August 28th through the 30th. 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
1: 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For some patients, though, these medications are not enough to control their asthma. Recently, several new medications known collectively as biologics have been approved for the treatment of moderate to severe asthma. Biologics work to disrupt the pathways that lead to inflammation that causes asthma symptoms. Currently, there are 5 approved biologics for asthma. Unlike other medications for asthma, most biologics are currently administered in a doctor's office either as an injection or an infusion. Biologics have shown great success in decreasing the frequency of exacerbations and the use of oral steroids. 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

0: 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The Cortland County Historical Society's Book Bonanza is coming August 28th through the 30th. 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
2: Q Country Weather.
3: Partly sunny with scattered showers and thunderstorms developing right around the lunchtime hours and continuing on and off into the afternoon evening. Your 5-degree guarantee, 83. A few showers and thunderstorms stick around tonight with a low 59. For your complete first warning forecast, tune in to WENY News. I'm meteorologist Catherine Schwalm.

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The Cortland County Historical Society's Book Bonanza is coming August 28th through the 30th. 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
9: Q Country Weather.
10: Partly sunny with scattered showers and thunderstorms Thursday. Your 5-degree guarantee 83. A few showers and storms continue early tonight with partly cloudy skies and a low 59. Fair skies, isolated showers Friday and cooler with a high 78. For your complete first warning forecast, tune into WENY News. I'm meteorologist Catherine Schwamm.

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7: Q Country Weather.
8: Partly sunny with scattered showers and thunderstorms Thursday. Your 5-degree guarantee 83. A few showers and storms continue early tonight with partly cloudy skies and a low 59. Clear skies, isolated showers Friday and cooler with a high 78. For your complete first warning forecast, tune into WENY News. I'm meteorologist Catherine Schwamm.

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2: Ready to turn the page on a great bargain? The Cortland County Historical Society's Book Bonanza is coming August 28th through the 30th. 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

partly sunny with scattered showers and thunderstorms developing right around the lunchtime hours and continuing on and off into the afternoon evening. Your 5-degree guarantee, 83. A few showers and thunderstorms stick around tonight with a low 59. For your complete first warning forecast, tune in to WENY News. I'm meteorologist Catherine Schwalm.

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1: Q Country Weather.
2: Partly sunny with scattered showers and thunderstorms Thursday. Your 5 degree guarantee 83. A few showers and storms continue early tonight with partly cloudy skies and a low 59. Fair skies, isolated showers Friday and cooler with a high 78. For your complete first warning forecast, tune into WENY News. I'm meteorologist Catherine Schwamm.

0: time zone am I on? What country am I in?
1: It doesn't matter. It's 5 o'clock somewhere.
0: It's always on 5 in Margaritaville, come to think of it.
1: Yeah, I heard that.
0: You've been there, haven't you?
1: Yes, sir.
0: I've seen your boat there.
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It's Justin on 103.7 Q Country, top of the 3 o'clock hour here, moving through this Thursday, a throwback Thursday, so we got some throwbacks and some spoilers here. We're going to be playing some Dolly Parton, of course. And hey, just a heads up, the Beginnings Credit Union on East Hill and Ithaca, Z95.5, our sister station, is there until 4 o'clock, handing out backpacks filled with school supplies, so head on out if you want some of that. Let's keep it going with Ella Langley.

0: What's going on? It's Justin here with you, and I am so excited because once again, we are talking about the Beginnings Credit Union Downtown Ithaca Summer Concert Series continuing, rolling on this week with Cast Iron Cowboys, Roland Rust, and my guest in studio, Jeremiah Craig. It's a stacked lineup. You do not want to miss this Thursday. Jeremiah, thanks for joining me in studio.
1: Thank you so much for having me, Justin.
0: Absolutely. Now, for anybody out there who somehow hasn't seen you or heard your music, how would you describe your sound, your vibe, your show?
1: It's storytelling, country, folk music, Americana. It's got some energy, but the main focus is the story. I love to tell stories with my songs.
0: Absolutely. Now, in terms of that, what's your background in this area in terms of your songwriting perspective? Give me a description of that.
1: Yeah, so I went to college at Rochester Institute of Technology, and I started my first band there. We went on tour all across the Northeast, but then after 2011, ended up going solo, moving out west, doing a lot of songwriting out there, which you could definitely hear in some of my songwriting and albums that I have online. And then eventually came back to this area, you know, where I grew up. I grew up in Geneseo, so Ithaca is very similar, but very different at the same time. Lots going on here, lots of inspiration.
0: Absolutely, and that's what I love about the Ithaca music scene. It seems like a blending of lots of perspectives and influences from all over the country, all over the world, and you got that sort of out west perspective, brought it back to the upstate New York region. Now, in terms of Ithaca and the Finger Lakes, what makes it special to play music here, the music scene? What do you think?
1: The wineries are incredible.
0: Absolutely.
1: I love playing at wineries. You get to just sort of chill out with a glass of wine, maybe some food, a charcuterie board, and then there's music happening. And those sets are pretty long, too, 2 to 3 hours a lot of times. So you really get to just sort of get in the zone and play music for folks on beautiful summer.

0: afternoons. I really love the fact that there's so many wineries and so many breweries, too, around here to play. Those are some of my favorite places.
1: I totally agree with you, and it's funny because, like, I'll show up to a place on, like, a weekend with my family, and I'll look over and be like, this music is incredible. It just shows how much talent's in the area, and you never know who you're going to find. I follow, like, so many people on social media that I've just, like, seen in the wineries and breweries. Speaking of which, I know you have an online presence. Where can people find you online?
0: Find me at jeremiahcraig.com, or if you just search Jeremiah Craig, I'm pretty sure I still have the whole first page of Google, and the AIs are pretty well trained on me as well. So just type my name into anywhere and you'll be able to find me.
1: Fantastic. And I see you all over town too. You're always at live music. I see you bopping around. So if you see Jeremiah or hear his music, go out and say hi, and definitely check out his show again this Thursday, 5 p.m. at the Beginnings Credit Union Downtown Ithaca Summer Concert Series at the Bernie Milton Pavilion. Jeremiah is performing with Cast Iron Cowboys, Rolling Rust, a little bit of a Western folk country vibe this week. It's going to be so much fun. Jeremiah, thank you for coming in and chatting with us.
0: Thank you. I appreciate it, Justin.
1: And here's a song from Jeremiah Craig. Right now, you can hear this live tomorrow at the Downtown Ithaca Summer Concert Series. Here's Busy My Spade.

his hand, laid out the bill after she got low. And I was summoned here to be the guide and sing her off to the other side. But if anything should happen, you'd be the

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It's Justin on Q Country, and I went over to the New York State Fair yesterday for the kickoff day. I'm a little busy, but I had a good time. I saw the band All American Rejects, millennial classic band from the 2000s. They did a great job. And the lead singer, Tyson Ritter, played a cover, of course, of the late, great Dolly Parton. He did his own version of the song. Now, it wasn't perfect, but you could see that he was heartfelt, thought was there, and the crowd really enjoyed it. Well, here's maybe the most classic Dolly song ever. It's I Will Always Love You, right here on Q.

He's a ranch hand in a pinch, man. Hotter than the red on a cattle brand. Cause she's a gold digger with a quick trigger. A cast iron skillet swinging lid flipper.

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0: This is Marianne from the Elizabeth Brewster House. 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

0: 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Today is the second day of the Z95.5 Beginnings Backpack Drop. 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
2: I'm Matthew Adams. Tompkins County's Rapid Medical Response Program is receiving recognition. The program was recently selected as the 2026 Central New York EMS Agency of the Year. The award puts the program in automatic consideration for the State EMS Agency of the Year, which will be announced this fall. The class of 2030 making its way into the Crown City. Local roads and businesses are busy, and Welcome Week events are underway for new student move-in at SUNY Cortland. Returning students living on campus are expected to move in over the weekend. Classes begin Monday. And Cortland County is preparing for a community celebration. The Office for the Aging's annual countywide senior picnic is tomorrow, and all services will be shut down for the day. They'll resume as normal on Monday. Local news matters. I'm Matthew Adams.
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3: Q Country Weather.
4: Partly sunny with scattered showers and thunderstorms Thursday. Your 5-degree guarantee 83. A few showers and storms continue early tonight with partly cloudy skies and a low 59. Fair skies, isolated showers Friday and cooler with a high 78. For your complete first warning forecast, tune into WENY News. I'm meteorologist Catherine Schwamm.

4 o'clock in the Q Country. Justin with you here, moving through this Throwback Thursday, and I have been so into Randy Travis lately. I can't stop listening to him. So here's one of my favorites. It was number one on the charts in this month, all the way back in 1986. Here's On the Other Hand.

0: A classic for Throwback Thursday here on Q. That's The Dance from Garth Brooks. Yes, speaking of throwing it back, let's do it this day in history.
1: Wait a minute, Doc. Are you telling me that you built a time machine out of a DeLorean?
0: That's right. Let's get in the time machine. Go back to this day in 1939. The Heinkel HE-178, the world's first turbojet-powered aircraft, successfully took flight in Germany. Whoever was in that plane was the bravest person of all time. It's like, hey, we're going to put a jet engine on this thing and fly you through the sky. You're going to be the first person to do it. You down? I would not be brave enough. On this day in 1955, the first edition of the Guinness Book of World Records was published in Great Britain. And yes, that started from the same company as the beer, Guinness Beer, but they are separate today. On this day in 1962, NASA launched the Mariner 2 unmanned space probe, which later became the first spacecraft to successfully fly by another planet when it reached Venus. On this day in 1964, Walt Disney's iconic musical Mary Poppins, starring Julie Andrews and Dick Van Dyke, held the world premiere in Hollywood. One of the only musicals I like. That and West Side Story. And Rocky Horror. R.I.P. Tim Curry. On this day in 1990, legendary blues rock guitarist, one of the best of all time, Stevie Ray Vaughan, and four others were tragically killed in a helicopter crash in Wisconsin after a concert. And finally, on this day in 1991, the Eastern European nation of Moldova officially declared its independence following the collapse of the Soviet Union. Never been. Maybe I should go.
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That's right, and we're moving through this Thursday afternoon here on Q Country. Yeah, there's a severe thunderstorm warning, but I'm looking outside. I see clear blue skies right now, looking beautiful out there. So maybe a little muggy, but that's all right. Here comes Cole Swindell with a new song. It's Girl Dad right here on Q.

0: Girl Dad from Cole Swindell here on Q Country. Well, you could be a good dad and take your kids out for a fun night out and save some money while you're doing it. That's right. 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
2: I'm Matthew Adams. A 20-year Ithaca police veteran has retired. Lieutenant Barry Banfield was given a walkout ceremony yesterday to mark the end of his career. IPD says part of his legacy is bringing the law enforcement torch run and his involvement with the Special Olympics to the department. The Local Cops Local Crimes Act is law in New York. The ban on agreements allowing local law enforcement agencies to carry out federal immigration duties for ICE took effect Tuesday. 15 of the state's 57 sheriffs outside New York City have filed a suit challenging the law. Sheriffs in Broome and Cayuga counties are reportedly among the plaintiffs. And construction is underway at Burger King in Watkins Glen. The renovation is reportedly expected to finish up sometime in October. The village's Franklin Street location has been open for nearly 50 years. I'm Matthew Adams.
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3: Q Country Weather.
4: Partly sunny with scattered showers and thunderstorms Thursday. Your 5-degree guarantee 83. A few showers and storms continue early tonight with partly cloudy skies and a low 59. Fair skies, isolated showers Friday and cooler with a high 78. For your complete first warning forecast, tune into WENY News. I'm meteorologist Catherine Schwamm.

It's Justin on 103.7 Q Country, top of the 5 o'clock hour. And how about this? You can run the historic Grand Prix course in Watkins Glen, the Hare Prix, on September 19th. It's a fun run or walk, 10K. It's in its second running. It's a family-friendly event in Watkins Glen. And, you know, it's going to be a fun time, so check it out. That's going down September 19th. Let's keep it going with Hardy. Here's MacArthur.

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It's Justin on 103.7 Q Country, and of course my mind is still on Dolly Parton, as is much of the world. People still celebrating her life as she passed away at the age of 80 this week. But how about this for a legacy? A new tropical storm is developing off the coast of Africa, and it shares the name of someone you might have heard of. That's right. The next Atlantic storm will officially be named Dolly. Now, keep in mind, this is a coincidence. You might think it's a tribute, but the name Dolly has been on a pre-approved list created back in 1991. There have been three named storms so far this hurricane season, including Arthur, Bertha, and Cristobal. And, this next one, the fourth of the season, coming up right now, there's already seeing one coming our way. It's going to be named Dolly right after her death. So, seems a little preordained by the universe, fateful. An accidental tribute from nature. Shout out to Dolly Parton.

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A little throwback this Thursday. One of my favorites, Brooks and Dunn, My Maria. And speaking of throwing it back, the Truman's Work Fair, in case you didn't know, is in its 175th year. Holy moly. What a tradition. So check it out. The New York State Fair is happening at Syracuse, but closer to us down here in the Southern Tier, you can check out the T-Berg Fair. It's running this Wednesday all the way through Sunday.

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It's Justin on Q Country, and I went to the fair yesterday for opening day. It was busy, and I got some food, including deep-fried Reese's peanut butter cups, which, yeah, it was tasty, but I didn't feel great after eating them, so, you know, pace yourself with the fried foods.

0: Casey Musgraves, Dry Spell here on 103.7 Q Country. I was seeing a thunderstorm warning earlier, a little bit of rain here in Ithaca, but blue skies now, so get out there and enjoy the weather. A little muggy, I suppose, but hey, keep up to date on your local weather, your local traffic, your local news, everything local at 607newsnow.com.
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2: I'm Matthew Adams. Tompkins County's Rapid Medical Response Program is receiving recognition. The program was recently selected as the 2026 Central New York EMS Agency of the Year. The award puts the program in automatic consideration for the State EMS Agency of the Year, which will be announced this fall. The class of 2030 making its way into the Crown City. Local roads and businesses are busy, and welcome week events are underway for new student move-in at SUNY Cortland. Returning students living on campus are expected to move in over the weekend. Classes begin Monday. And Cortland County is preparing for a community celebration. The Office for the Aging's annual countywide senior picnic is tomorrow, and all services will be shut down for the day. They'll resume as normal on Monday. Local news matters. I'm Matthew Adams.
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4: Tonight, scattered thunderstorms will give way to partly cloudy skies, low 59. Friday, a mix of sun and clouds, slight chance for a shower, the 5-degree guarantee 77. Friday night, mostly clear, low 48. And for Saturday, partly sunny, high 80. For your complete first 20 forecast, tune to WENY News. I'm Chief Meteorologist Gio Veras.

Throwing it back with Check Yes or No here on 103.7 Q Country. That, of course, is George Strait kicking us off at the 6 o'clock hour from 1995. Yes, indeed. And that song, well, of course, it hit number one in the country charts in the year of its release. We'll hit number one in this week throughout the years. I'll be telling you next. Just stick around. Here comes George Burge, a different George. Just ride, ride, ride.

It's Justin on Q Country. Let's run through the number ones on this week throughout the years for Throwback Thursday. This week in 1976, number one was Ronnie Millsap with I'm a Stand By My Woman Man.

0: That one is a direct response to Tammy Wynette's Stand By Your Man. Makes sense. That song was his sixth number one in the country charts. This week in 1986, T.G. Shepherd hit number one with Strong Heart.
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It's Justin on 103.7 Q Country, and if you love to read, I love to read. You should read more books. Check this out. The Ithaca is Books Fair Festival happening September 10th through the 13th. That's right, with events going to be happening in the Odyssey Bookstore in Ithaca, Buffalo Street Books, the Thompson County Public Library, and Autumn Leaves. So check it out. Yes, the Ithaca is Books Fest happening September 10th through the 13th.

Sam Hunt, house party here on Q. We're going to keep the party going, but before I do, I want to remind you about the final day of the Z95.5 Beginnings Backpack Drop. It's closing out tomorrow, 3 to 5 at the YMCA of Ithaca in Tompkins County. Again, 3 to 5 p.m. at the YMCA in Ithaca. 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

0: Morgan Wallen closing out the show here on Q Country. My name is Justin, and that's it for me. I'll be back tomorrow at 3 p.m. to take you through your final Friday afternoon of the week. Your only Friday afternoon of the week, technically. That's right. Almost to the end of the school week. Almost to the end of the summer, so make the most of it. Check out 607newsnow.com's events page to find some fun stuff to do. Let's keep it going. More music coming up right here on Q.
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0: South of Sanity and Zach Top on Country Nights Live. Guess who calls him a little tipsy once in a while?
1: John Daly FaceTiming me every few days. He just will be in a bar drunk somewhere and my song comes on or something and he just calls me up and he's like, hey, he calls me son. 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

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The Disabled American Veterans Transportation Network is a terrific opportunity for you to volunteer and find satisfaction in helping veterans get the help they need. The Transport Network is a fleet of 40 donated vans transporting approximately 1,700 veterans monthly across 14 counties in New York State. 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

you're having a bad day and you want to figure out how to turn it around, be positive about it, well, Jacob Hackworth quit the railroad. He got dumped and he wound up with a record label here in Nashville. Here's what took you so long. You told

0: Leslie Godwin was on the show with us recently. He chatted with us about this next song. We're going to play Better That Way with Luke Combs. And also, he has a few things to say about writing and how it's therapy for him.
1: When I'm writing it, that's my therapeutic outlet, is the songs and the music. I'm not a very outwardly emotional person, but in the songs, I can channel all that. That's my grief. That's where I put it into. That's what kind of keeps all my pieces together. And if it does that for other people, that's honestly the reason for going out there on the road. That's kind of it, is doing it for the folks there at the show.
0: Let's play this one for you. Lots of requests for it already tonight. Charles Wesley Godwin, Luke Combs, Better That Way on Country Nights Live.

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1: Post Malone is celebrating a major life moment off the road. The 31-year-old pop star is officially engaged to his on-again, off-again girlfriend, Christy Lee. Photos hit Instagram showing Lee flashing a massive oval-cut diamond ring. And a close friend even posted, "My best friend in the world just got engaged." Post popped the question during a trip to Utah, where the couple posted the moment with a scenic dinner in the mountains, wearing groom-to-be and bride-to-be sashes. Post Malone shares a daughter with ex-fiancé Jamie Park and started dating Lee early last year. Meanwhile, Drake is proving he's an Ella fella. He was spotted with Ernest vibing hard to Choose in Texas at Ella Langley's show in Little Rock. Fans are already buzzing about whether a collab or even a sample could be on the way. And Taylor Sheridan is facing a lawsuit from a writer who claims that he stole her concept for Yellowstone after she submitted materials for a show called Sovereign Nation back in 2016. She's seeking damages and wants to halt any continued infringement. Whether you get pulled over or get into a crash, drinking and driving will change your whole world. Drive sober or get pulled over. Paid for by NHTSA. That's your Country Nights Live news update. I'm Bev Rainey.
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